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1: From the Sky News Centre at 2. Prince Harry will find out later how much he must pay towards the Daily Mail publisher's legal costs after losing his privacy case. It's reported the insurance covering the Duke and several other high-profile claimants falls £18 million short of Associated Newspapers' bill. It comes as Harry prepares to move his wife and children back to the UK. Crisis communications expert Andy Barr says it could help him win back public support.
2: I think with a bit of cameos here and there and a few candid pictures, actually, Harry would turn it round quite quickly. Meghan, on the other hand, has a bit more of an upward battle. And that's why I think she needs to kind of wait a little bit, see what the public reaction is, and then go from there.
1: Video footage shows French police being attacked by migrants who were trying to board a small boat headed for the UK. People wearing life jackets appeared to throw objects at officers, who then used parva spray against them before slashing the dinghy. The UK is marking its first National Day for Victims and Survivors of Terrorism. It's been set up to remember those who've been killed or affected by attacks. Brendan Cox is the co-founder of Survivors Against Terror, whose wife, the MP Jo Cox, was murdered by a terrorist.
3: Terrorism isn't about targeting the individuals in the vast majority of cases. It is an attack on the state. And therefore, we all have not only an opportunity, but a responsibility to remember those people that have been killed or whose lives have been disrupted by terrorism.
1: In sport, Rangers will take a narrow 1-0 lead to Czechia next week after coming out on top against Jablonec in the first leg of their Conference League playoff. Defending champion Carlos Alcaraz will make his return at the US Open after missing 4 months with a wrist injury. The 23-year-old triumphed at the Australian Open in January to become the youngest man to win all four Grand Slam titles. And the world's oldest person is celebrating her 117th birthday. Ethel Catherine from Surrey has marked the past year by meeting the king and even stroking a llama. That's the latest.

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And don't forget to say you heard about Nemo's on Belfast 89 90 60 59 53. Come and get it.

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1: From the Sky News Centre at 3. Prince Harry's return to the UK will likely be overshadowed today when he could be ordered to pay millions of pounds towards the Daily Mail's publishers' legal costs. The Duke of Sussex was among several high-profile figures who lost a privacy case against Associated Newspapers last month. In a video published after the verdict, editor-in-chief Paul Dacre hit out at the claimants.
2: The truth is that this trumped-up action, which has cost well over £50 million and wasted a huge amount of valuable court time, should never have been brought to trial.
1: Video footage shows French police being attacked by migrants who were trying to board a small boat headed for the UK. People wearing life jackets appeared to throw objects at officers, who then used parva spray against them before slashing the dinghy. Pakistan's former Prime Minister Imran Khan has been taken to hospital following a court order. The 73-year-old has been in custody on corruption charges, which he claims are politically motivated, since August 2023. The UK is marking its first national day for victims and survivors of terrorism. It's been set up to remember those who've been killed or affected by attacks. In sport, Rangers have a narrow 1-0 lead against Czech side Jablonec after the first leg of their Conference League playoff. But manager Derek McInnes says it wasn't an easy watch.
3: You get the punters up, they're singing, they're getting behind the team. They said, here we go. And we inexplicably make one or two little wrong errors of judgment and we have to defend a corner. And it brings an anxiety again.
1: Brighton were held to a goalless draw by Tromso in Norway. Motherwell lost 3-1 at home to Freiburg, while Hearts and Rapid Vienna drew 2-2. And the world's oldest person is celebrating her 117th birthday. Ethel Caterham from Surrey has marked the past year by meeting the king and even stroking a llama. That's the latest.

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1: From the Sky News Centre at 4. Prince Harry will find out later how much he must pay towards the Daily Mail publisher's legal costs after losing his privacy case. It's reported the insurance covering the Duke and several other high-profile claimants falls £18 million short of Associated Newspapers bill. It comes as Harry prepares to move his wife and children back to the UK. Crisis communications expert Andy Barr says the move could help him win back public support.
2: I think with a bit of cameos here and there and a few candid pictures, actually Harry would turn it around quite quickly. Meghan, on the other hand, has a bit more of an upward battle. And that's why I think she needs to kind of wait a little bit, see what the public reaction is, and then go from there.
1: French police are becoming more effective at stopping small boats crossing the Channel, according to the Home Office. It says 185 potential crossings involving more than 4,000 migrants have been intercepted this summer. Our chief political correspondent John Craig says the government believes its deal with France is beginning to make a difference.
3: The Home Secretary, Shabana Mahmood, says the deal is already having a real impact. She says it's stopping crossings before they happen and disrupting criminal gangs.
1: Former Pakistani Prime Minister Imran Khan has been taken to hospital amid concerns about his health. The 73-year-old has been behind bars since 2023 and is serving a 17-year sentence on corruption charges, which he says are politically motivated. Rangers will take a narrow 1-0 lead to Czechia next week after coming out on top against Jablonec in the first leg of their Conference League playoff. Brighton were held to a goalless draw by Tromso in Norway. Defending champion Carlos Alcaraz is set to make his return at the US Open after missing 4 months with a wrist injury. And the world's oldest person is celebrating her 117th birthday. Ethel Catterham from Surrey was born in 1909 and is the last surviving person who was the subject of Edward VII.

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1: From the Sky News Centre at 5, Prince Harry's return to the UK will likely be overshadowed today when he could be ordered to pay millions of pounds towards the Daily Mail's publisher's legal costs. The Duke of Sussex was among several high-profile figures who lost a privacy case against Associated Newspapers last month. In a video published after the verdict, editor-in-chief Paul Dacre hit out at the claimants.
2: The truth is that this trumped-up action, which has cost well over £50 million, and wasted a huge amount of valuable court time, should never have been brought to trial.
1: French police are becoming more effective at stopping small boats crossing the Channel, according to the Home Office. It says 185 potential crossings involving more than 4,000 migrants have been intercepted this summer. Pakistan's former Prime Minister Imran Khan has been taken to hospital following a court order. The 73-year-old has been in custody on corruption charges, which he claims are politically motivated. The UK is marking its first National Day for victims and survivors of terrorism. It's been set up to remember those who've been killed or affected by attacks. Rangers have a narrow 1-0 lead against Czech side Jablonec after the first leg of their Conference League playoff, but manager Derek McInnes says it wasn't an easy watch.
3: You get the punters up, they're singing, they're getting behind the team, they said, here we go, and we inexplicably make one or two little wrong errors of judgment, and we have to defend a corner, and it brings an anxiety again.
1: Brighton were held to a goalless draw by Tromso in Norway. Motherwell lost 3-1 at home to Freiburg, while Hearts and Rapid Vienna drew 2-2. And a 15-foot python, which lives at Chester Zoo, is believed to be the first snake in the world to receive a cancer treatment normally used on humans. Vets used electrochemotherapy after a tumour returned on the jaw of the 23-year-old reptile, which was named after actress Jodie Foster.

people play games with the night. God, it was too hot to sleep. I followed the sound of a jukebox coming from up the levee. All of a sudden, I could hear somebody whistling from

0: Wait, did you hear that?
1: Oh, this is sure stirring up some ghosts for me. She said there's one thing you gotta learn, is not to be afraid of it. I said, no, I like it. I like it, it's good.

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1: From the Sky News Centre at 6, there are reports that one of the reasons the Duke and Duchess of Sussex are coming back to the UK is because Meghan's got an acting gig. We learnt on Wednesday night the couple are to live outside London and they've already enrolled their kids in British schools. Questions around the family's security remain, with Harry expected to pay for protection. Former Met Police Chief Superintendent Dal Babu says there could be exceptions.
2: There would be an intelligence-based check looking at what the intelligence is, and if there is on a case-by-case situation where additional security is required, then I'm sure the authorities will make sure that's provided.
1: The Conservatives are criticising new numbers claiming French authorities are preventing more small boat crossings in the Channel. The Home Office says in the 3 months after a new deal with France was signed, 185 crossings have been stopped. The Tories insist the figures are a joke. Here's our chief political correspondent, John Craig.
3: The Home Secretary, Shabana Mahmood, says the deal is already having a real impact. She says it's stopping crossings before they happen and disrupting criminal gangs.
1: Imran Khan's returned to prison after being temporarily moved to hospital following concerns about his health. The former Pakistani Prime Minister's been behind bars since 2023 on corruption charges, which he calls politically motivated. Today's the very first dedicated Memorial Day for victims and survivors of terrorism in the UK. It's designed to recognise the widespread impact of terror. Rangers will take a narrow 1-0 lead to Czechia next week after coming out on top against Jablonec in the first leg of their conference league playoff. Brighton were held to a goalless draw by Tromso in Norway. And forecasters are warning the UK could face a wetter next few months because of a rare strong El Nino. It happens when parts of the Pacific Ocean become unusually warm.

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1: From the Sky News Centre at 7. Reports in some of this morning's newspapers say the Duchess of Sussex has got an acting job. They think that's a big part of Meghan and Harry's decision to come back to the UK. The couple have enrolled their two kids in British schools. Crisis communications expert Andy Barr says the move could help Harry win back public support.
2: I think with a bit of cameos here and there and a few candid pictures, actually Harry would turn it round quite quickly. Meghan, on the other hand, has a bit more of an upward battle, and that's why I think she needs to kind of wait a little bit, see what the public reaction is, and then go from there.
1: The Home Secretary is hoping footage of French police stopping people making the dangerous journey across the Channel in small boats will boost support for a recent deal she signed. The Home Office says authorities in France prevented 185 attempted crossings in the 3 months after the agreement. Former Pakistani Prime Minister Imran Khan's back behind bars after being moved to hospital following health concerns. He's in jail accused of corruption, which he denies. Campaigners say it's a national scandal survivors of terrorist attacks are still being mistreated. A report on the first ever dedicated Memorial Day for victims of terrorism in the UK is critical of the compensation process. Co-author Brendan Cox, whose wife MP Jo Cox was murdered, says immediate financial assistance still needs addressing.
3: Can you afford to keep up the costs on your mortgage, to adapt the house that you live in if you no longer can get up the stairs because of your injuries? And at the moment, that compensation scheme is not only unfit for purpose, it is actively re-traumatising survivors.
1: Rangers laboured to a 1-0 win over Czechside Jablonec in the Conference League first leg playoffs at Ibrox. There were draws for Hearts, Hibs and Brighton. And the world's oldest person celebrating her 117th birthday, Ethel Caterham from Surrey, has marked the past year by meeting the King and

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Travel with Belfast City Sightseeing's concert transfers from Belfast to major concerts and events across Ireland. 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
1: From the Sky News Centre at 8, reports suggest Meghan Markle could be making a return to acting and that it's one of the reasons for the Sussexes moving back to the UK. She and Prince Harry are said to have already enrolled their children in British schools, but questions remain over who will pay for their security. The Prime Minister's called it a private matter. Former Royal Protection Officer David Robinson thinks it's needed.
2: He should get protection of a sort, and I think his family should get the protection. Where if they come to be residents in the United Kingdom. From a sort of moral point of view, I think the mistakes of the past can very much paralyse the future.
1: French police are said to have prevented 185 small boat crossings in the 3 months after a deal was signed with the UK. The Home Secretary signed a £662 million agreement with France in April to clamp down on people smuggling. Hundreds of pharmacies are considering closing because of rising business rates. A survey by the National Pharmacy Association found almost half are considering shutting their doors. The Met Office says the UK could be in for a wetter and stormier autumn and early winter. It's because part of the Pacific Ocean is getting much warmer than usual in a weather event called El Nino. Forecasters say this one could be the strongest they've seen in modern times. Our correspondent Barnaby Papadopoulos explains.
3: And it's a kind of tropical storm that occurs when sea temperatures in the eastern Pacific rise 0.5 degrees Celsius above average. However, scientists are warning this year that we could see a natural warming of 3 degrees.
1: The UK's marking its first National Day for Victims and Survivors of Terrorism. It's been set up to remember those who've been killed or affected by attacks. And retail sales fell by 0.5% in July after stronger growth in the 2 months before that. Some stores claim their summer sales began earlier than usual. That's the latest. I'm Faye De Silver.

Good morning. Yeah, I'm back. It's a happy Friday, 21st of August. I'm Mike Allen. You're listening to Belfast 89. This is Jackson Browne.

Jackson Brown there and the Opticians song. I hope you're all well. Oh, it's been a few weeks, hasn't it? I come back, I'm refreshed, I'm ready to go. The new batteries are in. Well, it will last for the rest of the show anyway. I'm already getting some lovely messages from some of you saying welcome back, and some of you who welcomed me back yesterday when I wasn't back yesterday. But it is nice to be here. Right, Friday. What have we got on the show? Have you forgotten? I doubt it. Normal bits and pieces, traffic and travel, news and weather, just where you'd expect to find them. Being a Friday, we'll have a bit of a song quiz. Oh, I know you've been really missing the beat the intro in reverse, haven't you? We'll start that again next week. Not going to do an anagram today, because I always give you 2 days to think about it. And I sometimes need 2 days to think about it, and I didn't have time to think about it either. So, hey, let's just chill. So we won't do an anagram today, but we will have a couple of senior moments, tracks that were around before the Beatles and the Stones, all that sort of stuff. So just the one competition going today. If you want to get in contact, please do. The text and WhatsApp 07486 893 247. The email is studio@belfast89.com. The telephone number 02890 23 89 89. And you can listen so many ways. You know how to do it. Mouth doesn't work already. Smart speaker. That was almost the spark meter. Never mind, you know what I mean. Shall I just play some music? The words are getting all muddled. Let's do that. Let's go to the Hollies.

Holly's there. Jennifer Eccles. Let's say good morning to a few people. And Malachi's out there. Morning, Malachi. And he says, welcome back. Thank you, Malachi. Have you done the jobs? Come on, are the birds washed and the hedges fed and all the rest of it? So do let me know. Come on. Yeah, I hope you haven't slipped while I've been away. Sharon's out there. Morning, Sharon. I hope you're well. She says welcome back also. And yes, it is nice to be back, and I'm glad you're listening. I'm looking forward to Sharon's choice for the day, whenever that pops up. And who else is out there? Stephen from Newnards. He says good morning and welcome back again, as I welcomed you back yesterday when Terry was on. Well, there we go. You've asked for a bit of music. Yeah, that'll be coming up after I've pressed another button, which is this one. Let's have a look at the traffic and travel and see what's happening right on the roads around Belfast town. What's happening? They say it's busy. The M24 short and Nelson Street. And, oh, good, there it is. The A12 West Link towards the M2. It's just like being home again. Have a look at the airport, seeing what's happening there. Belfast City Airport, first of all. I'm going to give them a hunky-dory. Plus, if you're meeting anyone off the Logan Air flight due in at 10 to 9, it's getting at 8:25, so 25 minutes early. So you better say, oh gosh, better put the makeup on, get down there. Well, come on guys, put your makeup on. And up at the international airport, there's one I spotted there. Oh yes, if you're meeting anyone coming on the Ryanair flight coming from Lucca during at 20 to 9, they're standing there waiting for you. It landed at just gone 8:05. They're early as well. So, yeah, double hunky-dories. Just need the roads to come into line as well. That's your traffic and travel for now. This is the track that Stephen Newnards wanted. A bit of Colin Blunstone. See, you don't mind. I don't.

That's from Colin Blunstone, there was Stephen and Newton Hards. Right. It's funny when you've been away somewhere for, well, yeah, I've been away, it's nearly 3 weeks since I've sat behind this desk. I said, here, sitting about enjoying the music, and I suddenly looked up and it had about 20 seconds to go, and I thought, oh, I forgot I have to say something, don't I? So I thought I would say what I was thinking because I hadn't thought what I was going to say. Does that make sense? I think we'll just press more buttons. Shall we go on with the music? Come on, let's all go to the beach. Come on, got your buckets and spades? Spades? Spades? Spades? Oh, it's an Echo Beach, yeah.

0: from the Muffins. Good morning to Ethel. She says, morning, Mike. Welcome back. And a happy Friday. Happy Friday back to you as well. So I wasn't expecting you back until next week. There. First surprise of your weekend. And I hope it's a good one. Also, Malachi got back. He said, yeah, he's all up to date. Two lawns pending, though. Well, at least I don't have to warn you about it being too hot out there at the moment, do I? Okay, shall we do that bit of getting your brain working? Yes, being a Friday, as I said earlier, we are going to do the bit of a song quiz. That moment where I've gone a minute or so into a track and just taken out a snippet's worth. All you have to do is identify the track. Simple. I won't give you any clues yet. See if you need them. If you know what the answer is, if you know what it comes from, text and WhatsApp 07486 893 247. The email, as always, is studio@belfast89.com. The telephone number you can call 02890 23 89 89. Now, when I did this it's actually only a 4 second clip. I was going to give you a 3 second clip. I thought, no, it's my first day back, don't make it too difficult. So you've got an extra second, and that extra second I think will give it away. Let's find out. What's this come from? Yeah, see, it is that. Well, it's probably half a second extra gives it to you. If you know what it is, let me know. I've given you the numbers. Give you the answer in about an hour.
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There you go, but Brian Ferry there, and a hard ring's going to fall. I said, does anybody know what this is? And yes, indeed, Sharon was straight in there, and well done, Sharon. Quick off the mark. As always, Kevin was on the phone to me too. And good man, you've got it. Ethel, yes, Ethel's got it. Martin from Brough Shane, Donna Cloney. Yes, I've got to remember where you are now. Stephen Yonards has got it. Jax has got it. Good morning to you, Jax. I hope you are well and enjoying the show. And Tony Gibson's got it also. Still lots of stuff coming in. And somebody phoned just as I was about to open the microphone. I'm going to, you know, use my old psychic powers. I reckon that's going to be Stephen at Four Winds. If it is, he'll still be there when I play the next track. If it's not him, the other person will have hung up. So we'll find out. Here it is once more. And it's interesting, I'm getting different spellings of this. There's so many clues I want to give you. Anyway, that will come up soon. Here's some Bowie.

There it is. Isn't that a quiet ending on that one? It fools me every time. We need to say hello to a few more people. People who have worked out what this is. Cole and Mary have got it. Morning, guys. Some new names to me. Welcome to the show. Robert in Belfast, he's got it. Oh, there's the phone. Hold the line, please. Malachy's got it. And Mark at the Belfast Trust. Well done, guys. And there are some more they've got. Let's have a look at one more. We're doing this live, you can tell. Ooh. Jackie, yeah, you've got it right. You've actually got the wrong singer, because it was covered by somebody else. That will come up in the clues a bit later. But I'll tell you what, I'm going to be generous. I'm going to give it to you, but don't tell anybody you've got the wrong singer, all right? So, what's the time? It's 8:31. We better have a look at the weather. Right, and this is the point at which I've normally read the weather by now to see if there's anything difficult to say, and of course I haven't, but here we go, let's do it live, shall we? Today, variable amounts of cloud with some bright or sunny spells. A few showers will develop, some of them heavy this afternoon over southern and western counties. Maximum temperature, 18 degrees. Tonight, showers are going to die out, otherwise a dry evening with sunny spells. Skies becoming mostly clear overnight in the east, but cloudy with the odd shower in the west. Minimum temperature, 7 degrees. It's getting a bit chilly now. Tomorrow, Saturday, a mainly dry and bright day with the best of the sunny spells in the east, cloudy across the north and west with a few light showers. Oh, what's it really saying? You know, bright day, sunny spells, cloudy in some places, a few showers, normal stuff. Here we go. Sunday through to Tuesday, bright spells, scattered showers on Sunday, dry with long sunny spells on Monday, becoming a little warmer. Is it coming back? Outbreaks of rain. No, it's not. Spread on Tuesday. Yeah, rain, sun, cloud, normal stuff. And let's have a quick look at the traffic. Just see what's happening on the roads there. Anything new? No, it's just where we were before. It's busy on the M24 short in Nelson Street and the A12 Westlink towards the M2. That's all we got for now. I'll look at the rest of the traffic and travel. About 20 minutes time. Let's go. Let's get on with the yellow.

Hello, holding on tight to those dreams. Who else we got to say hello to? I think we got to Carl and Mary earlier. Jackie's got it. Oh, I think I mentioned Jackie there. You had two mentions. Stephen at Four Winds. Yes, he phoned me up that time. He's got it right. Siobhan at the Royal. Morning. And morning to everyone else at the Royal who's listening to us. Paddy and Rosetta, you've got real, a predictive text problem. And lots of you have when sending me the answer to this. Oh, take that one out. Wait. Yeah, that one. And as I say, predictive text. Yeah, your phones don't like this one. Who else has got it? Donna and Elsa and Aileen as well. You've got it right as well. So morning to you guys. A few more come in. Boy, it's so busy. Shall I give you some clues? Should we do some clues? If you don't know what this is... a song by an American band released in 1968. It came from the album of the same name. Got to number one in the UK charts and only number three in the US. So back to 1968. Interestingly, it won't help you, but interesting facts, was written by Bobby Bloom, he who wrote Montego Bay, and also the guy who sings it, and a couple of other people. So I'm not going to tell you who sings it. Interestingly, and I didn't know this until I sort of set the quiz yesterday, the title and chorus line doesn't have a deep symbolic meaning. The title comes from an illuminated sign that was on a building that the songwriter saw from across the street where they were writing the song. They were in their apartment and they couldn't think of a word that they wanted. They looked across the street and there was this illuminated sign to do with an insurance company. Does that help you? Billy Idol also did a cover version in 81. Right, keep working at it. Here's the Beach Boys.

0: Boys there, heroes and villains, lots of those around. Good morning to Lorna, Jim, Tittenshaw and Mike. They all know what this is. Oh, there we are. It always has to be done at least once a show. There we go. I've given the clues and I'll give them out a bit later as well. But right now we're going off to the ads and we come out of the ads straight into a couple of senior moments. Tracks that were around before the Beatles and the Stones, and they have special significance for today.
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3: 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And don't forget to say you heard about Nemo's on Belfast 89 90 60 59 53. Come and get it.

Yeah, well, that's your two senior moments. First one's Patsy Cline, and it was recorded this day in 1961, written by Willie Nelson. And when she recorded it, she was still on crutches after going through a car windscreen and a head-on car crash 2 months before. And she had difficulty reaching the high notes, and because she had two broken ribs. So there we are. 21 weeks in the charts, so that was it, and became her signature tune. That's Patsy Cline and Crazy. The second one there, Please Mr. Postman. Do you know, I still remember the Beatles version of that more than I do the Marvelettes. And of course the Carpenters did as well, didn't they? But yeah, Marvelettes, Please Mr. Postman, released this day in 1961 as well. So that was the two. Patsy Cline recorded Crazy, and the Marvelettes released Please Mr. Postman, and that got to I know what it was. Yeah, it was number one in the charts in the States, but it was Motown's first release. There you are, Please Mr. Postman. Okay, time's 8:50. I'll tell you what, before I look at the travel, where are we going on the quizzy stuff? This. So Pippa has got it right now. Well done, Pippa. And I'll say some of the predictive text mistakes we get in are brilliant. I love them. And GC's got it as well. I think GC is the last one over the line at the moment. I expect that will change, though. Right now, yeah, let's look at the weather. Oh, no, the traffic. You know what I mean. What am I do it this time? Here we are on the roads. Mike phoned in and told me he's very busy around the Four Winds area. Better leave yourself an extra 5 minutes or so in that area. Also on the roads, the M2 foreshore still busy, and the A12 West Link towards the M2. Look at both airports, giving them a hunky-dory. Nothing to report, everything within 10 or 15 minutes of what it should be. So it's all looking pretty good. The real Fleetwood Mac.

the real Fleetwood Mac and Black Magic Woman. Good morning to Mike and Andy Town. He knows what this is. Again, I've told you it's a single from 1968. Billy Idol had a hit with it again in 1981. What else can I say? It was the only track that this band got into the top 20 in the UK, but it did get to number one. 1968, as I've said, the main words that they keep singing, well, and the title of it doesn't really have a meaning, but it came from the songwriters were looking out of their apartment window and saw an illuminated sign of an insurance company opposite, and that inspired them. So there we are. Mike and Andy Town, you've also asked me to play your monthly track. I don't know if I'm going to be able to fit it in today, but I will next week, because we do have to do this once a month and August is running out. But we still have a few days left. Okay, one track left in this hour, and I think we better have a bit of Friday morning sax, don't you? See you after the news.

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1: From the Sky News Centre at 9. There are reports one of the reasons the Duke and Duchess of Sussex are returning to the UK is because Meghan's got an acting gig. The couple are expected to live outside London with their two children, but there are questions over who will pay for the family's security, with some estimates putting the annual bill at £5 million. Former Metropolitan Police Chief Superintendent Dal Babu says there could be a mix.
2: There would be an intelligence-based check looking at what the intelligence is, and if there is on a case-by-case situation where additional security is required, then I'm sure the authorities will make sure that's provided.
1: French police have prevented almost 200 small boat crossings following a deal with the UK. The Home Office says figures show a 5% increase for the number of journeys stopped by authorities compared to last year. A weather pattern that happens every 2 to 7 years is being blamed for a forecast wet autumn and cold winter for Britain. El Nino can last around a year, and today the Met Office warns this one could be the strongest ever. Hundreds of pharmacies are considering closing because of rising business rates. A survey by the National Pharmacy Association found almost half are considering shutting their doors. It warns further closures could leave some communities without a local service. Here's former chairman Nick Kay.
3: Community pharmacy can't increase the cost of a medicine that the NHS pays. You know, we can't add extra additional costs onto those NHS services. So when things like business rates go up, actually we're trying to then work within a fixed income bracket, which is really difficult.
1: Retail sales dipped last month as clothing fell at the fastest rate for more than a year. Official figures show volumes dropped by 0.5% in July compared with the previous month. And Rangers will take a narrow 1-0 lead to Czechia next week from the first leg of their Conference League playoff. They beat Jablonec at Ibrox. That's the latest. I'm Sadie Silver.

I'm Mike Allen, you're listening to Belfast 89. We ended the last hour with a bit of sax. Let's carry on. Same sort of theme, bit of Sting.

They are. I had my reminders. Shh. Don't say a word until the sax has finished. There you go. Sting. I love that track. Englishman in New York. Hope you like it too, because I keep playing it. Right, where are we? We've only got one quiz on the go today. Don't mind, we'll get back to normal next week. And I can't wait to give you the answer, just because your predictive texts are having so much fun with the answer. But let's remind you, we're doing the bit of a song quiz. This is what I'm giving you. As I say, lots of you getting the answer, and I'm allowing the predictive text errors because it's making me smile, and I'm making a note of the best ones. Who's the last over the line with it at the moment? It looks like Gail, Wee Rodney, Hawk in the North, and Ethne. Well done, guys. They've all got it as well. Lots of you got it. Shall I remind you of the clues? What I've said is a song by an American band was released in 1968, second single from the album of the same name. So if you know what this is, you know what the name of their album was. But if you don't know what that is, you won't know the album. It got to number one in the UK singles charts, got to number three in the States. It was also covered by Billy Idol in 1981. But this version that I'm doing, the original, that was the band. It's the only one that got into the UK charts and the top 20. So this is their only appearance. And what I like about this is the clue I'm giving is the chorus line they sing and the title of the song. It doesn't have any deep symbolic meaning, and I've never really thought what the meaning is. But they had this of the verses, and they wanted a word that fitted. And the guys were writing it, four of them, including, as I said earlier, Bobby Bloom, who wrote Montego Bay. They were looking out of the window, and they saw an illuminated sign on the building opposite. It was the sign of an insurance company. And they thought, oh, that will do. And so they used what they saw from this illuminated sign of an insurance company, and that became the title of the song and the title of their album. Does it help you? There we are. Well, we'll sort it all out fairly soon. We'll sort it out about just gone 20 past, something like that. So, who's last of the line at the moment? Gail, Weed, Rodney, Hawk in the North, and Ethne. We will keep it going a bit longer. Okay, keep on running.

back to David's group. Keep on running. Don't run too fast. It's far too warm for that. Okay, how are we doing? We've got any more people in? No. I don't think so. I was too busy chatting there. Yes, is that someone else? Vicky is there. Vicky, yes, is now last over the line. Well done, Vicky. You are there. What's the time? 12 minutes past nine. Let's look at the traffic and travel. Okay, right, we're doing this live because I was too busy chatting to Paul. Goodness me. Hey, we could be in for the triple here. Traffic's now eased across Belfast. No reports, any incidents or delays. Ooh, we need a drum roll here. Let's look at Belfast City Airport. Are we going to get a hunky-dory? Let's get the latest update. You can tell I'm doing it live because I'm going me. Yeah, I'm going to give them a hunky-dory plus. The Aer Lingus flight coming from Southampton is 25 minutes early. They reckon it's going to be in about 10 past 10 and not 25 to 11. Final chance. Are we going to get the triple? Whoa, let's look at the International Airport. Yeah, the only one worth mentioning, I would say everything within 10 or 15 minutes. Everything there's within 10 or 15 minutes. They are hunky-dory, the whole lot. I'm back, so they're all behaving themselves, right? Roads are clear, the airports are running on time. Just what we need. Belfast 89. This is Sharon's choice for the day. It's brilliant. Larkin Poe. Love Larkin Poe. It's called Southern Comfort.

Larkin Poe. I love that Southern Comfort track. Absolutely brilliant. Larkin Poe, fabulous. Really takes me back to the Monday Night Show when I used to do that. All sorts of tracks like that. Maybe again one day. We will see. A lot of people said, oh, did I have a good holiday? Did I have a good break? I will come clean. I was in France. And in the Dordogne, so down in the middle of France. Boy, was it hot. Sort of 40 degrees for a number of days. And I sort of flew into Bordeaux where they had all the fires. And people just so conscious of how dry everything was down there. And there was one day we could smell smoke in the air. And you looked up and it wasn't cloud, it was smoke. But boy, was it hot. So when I came back, I got back Wednesday evening and I got off the aircraft and it was raining. And I took this big, deep breath. You could smell all the wetness. Middle, a lot of aviation fuels that was at the airport. But it was that thing of, oh, cool air. You can breathe again. Oh, fabulous. Right. After the next track, we'll be getting very close to solving that. So get those answers in. Vicky and Doris are last over the line now. Here's the Yardbirds.

0: Yardbirds, Heart Full of Soul. Last reminder. We'll sort it out after the next track.
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so much since doing all these quizzes. And as I said, it's all thanks to predictive text. And I'll tell you why in a moment. So let's sort out the bit of a song quiz. This is what I've been giving you. And I'll tell you what, shall I give you another 15 seconds just in case anyone else wants another go? And then let me give you I'll give you the clues first. I suppose that makes sense. Ron, so you can't have a go, and then me give you the clues. Although you've had the clues lots. Let's give you the 15 seconds. It's the

now. He used to be indecisive, but now I'm not sure. Right, let me tell you who's got it right. Let's do that first. Oh, is that someone else just popped up? Oh, yes, Emma. Who's last over the line at the moment? We've got Big G, Joe Burrows, and Anne. They are the last three over the line at the moment. Let me see if it changes. Who's got it right, then? First over the line, really quick off the mark, Sharon, Kevin, Ethel, Martin Bruff, Shane, ex-Donna Cloney, and then Stephen and Newton Ards, with a lot of help from Roberta, so he tells me. Jax has got it as well. And Tony Gibson also. Then we go Steve the Bluebird, Mark at the Belfast Trust, Malachi, Robin in Belfast, Carl and Mary, Jackie, Stephen at Four Winds, Siobhan at the Royal, Paddy and Rosetta, Donna and Elsa and Aileen, Lorna, Jim Tittenshaw, Mike, Pippa, GC, Mike, Mike and Andy Town, Gail, Wee Rodney, Hawk in the North, Ethel, Vicky, Doris, and say ending up with Big G, Joe Burrows, and Anne. That's where we go. Let me take you through the clue. Oh, hang on. Hang on. Who's just jumped in here? Frank Harbinson. Whoa. Frank, you are last over the line, but I will let you link arms. Oh, hang on. And is that someone else? Let me just see. No, right. Frank, you can link arms with Anne, Joe Burrows, and Big G. You're the last ones over the line. Let me go through the clues. I said an American rock band, 1968 this came out, and I also said Billy Idol covered it in 1981. But the version we're playing, this one, got to the UK single charts and at number one in the charts, number three in the States was released. I'm going to go straight to this thing about the title. And the only way I can do is give you the answer. So I'm going to give you the answer. Because the title of the song and the chorus line doesn't have a symbolic meaning. Now, when people have been sending me the answer, I'm going to tell you now, it's Moni Moni. But predictive text can't get Moni Moni. So Moni is spelled M-O-N-Y. So a lot of you have gone M-O-N-Y, M-O-N-Y, and you've got it. But I've had Money Money, Mini Mini, Moni Money, Moni Monday, Yummy Yummy, Mini Mini, and the name of the band is Tommy James and the Shingles, which I love. That was Pippa's predictive text. I think I had to give a prize. What would we change this to? Yummy Yummy by Tommy James and the Shingles. Does that sound right? Anyway, this is what I was giving you. And this is Tommy James and the Shingles, which it will always be for me now. It's also the start, isn't it?

There you go. What are we gonna call that? Yeah, Moaning Monday by Tommy James and the Shingles. Fabulous. I must find more predictive text teasers, I think. Time's 9:32. Let's look at the weather. Okay, here we go. Today, variable amounts of cloud, some bright and sunny spells. A few showers are going to develop this afternoon over southern western counties. Could be heavy at times. 18 degrees. Tonight, showers soon dying out. Otherwise, dry evening, sunny spells. 7 degrees is the minimum tonight. Tomorrow, mainly dry and bright day with the best of the sunny spells in the east. Cloudy across the north and west with a few light showers. Minimum temperatures 18 degrees. And the outlook Sunday through to Tuesday. Bright spells, scattered showers on Sunday. Dry the long sunny spells on Monday. Becoming a little warmer. Outbreaks of rain on Tuesday. That's that. And an exceedingly quick look at what's happening on the roads, because there's nothing happening on the roads. No reports of any incidents or delays. So they say. That would do for me. Belfast 89. Oh, we're back on the sax again. Bit of Lulu.

A bit of help from Mr. Bowie there. That's Lulu, the man who sold the world. I want to say good morning to Alan and Karen. Where are they? Down there in Perth, in Western Australia. So g'day to you guys. And they say from the sunny Perth, come on, tell us how warm it is. That's what we want to know. It's sunny here, but come on. Put some depth into that sunny bit. Come on, how hot is it? But what do they say? They say, hope all is well. Yes, it is. And I always like when they ask me for a bit of music. So always give me a choice. A choice was as Tears Go By, Marianne Faithfull. Sun Ain't Gonna Shine Anymore by the Walker Brothers. That's far too negative. Hold Tight by Dave D, Dozy, Beaky, Mick and Titch. I'm going to go with Marianne Faithfull.

0: Marianne Faithful, of course, written by Jagger and Richards, with a bit of help from Andrew Oldham, their manager at the time, Marianne Faithful there. Just going back to the bit of a song quiz, of course, I was saying about the insurance company opposite. It was Mutual of New York, which is where, I don't know if I made it clear enough, the sign that was lit up was M-O-N-Y, Mutual of New York. And that's where Money Money came from. So I went to all that, gave you the clue, but didn't really explain it very well. So there we are. That was the answer to that. And thanks to Frank Harbinson for also reminding me of that also. Where are we going now? We better go to some ads. And when we come back, we'll do some equals.
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equals baby come back. Looking back what happened this day over the years. This day 1965. Let's say 1976. Rolling Stones, 10cc, Leonard Skinner, and a whole load of other people appeared at the Nebworth Festival in Hertfordshire. Do you know how much it cost to get in? Well, was it £100? No. Was it £50? No. See, the Stones, 10cc, Leonard Skinner, £4.50 a ticket. Only seems like yesterday, doesn't it? Here's Cat Stevens. Is this the one with Alky Brooks helping in the background? Can't remember. We'll find out. Someone will tell me. Oh, it's 20 degrees in Perth, by the way.

Remember the days of the old schoolyard. Cat Stevens, with a bit of help from Alkie Brooks and someone else. And I'll find out who the someone else was at some time. Time's ticking by so quickly. Move on to the next track. Strange Little Girl? Oh, no. Strange Little Girl.

Stranglers with a strange little girl. And Alan and Karen, yeah, they came back to me, 22 degrees down there in Perth, Western Australia, but sitting around 20 degrees. See, you've only got it a couple of degrees warmer than us. Why go that way and have all the spiders and snakes? Here's Parisian Walkway.

bit of help from Phil Lynott as well, Parisian Walkway. Good morning to Mary Gibson. I've only just realised I didn't mention you on the Moni one. Yes, you got it right as well. Apologies for missing you out, but at least I got that at the end of the day. And Stephen Yonardi's down the caravan, so I hope you're comfy down there. That's it from me until next Thursday. I'll be back, normal stuff then. Beat the intro in reverse and everything else that we do. So do please join me Thursday, Friday next week, 8 till 10. Meanwhile, should we run down a dream? Yeah, Tom Petty, the boys are next. Good luck with that. See you soon. Have a good weekend. Bye.

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2: From the Sky News Centre at 10. Reports suggest Meghan Markle could be making a return to acting and that it's one of the reasons for the Sussexes moving back to the UK. She and Prince Harry are said to have already enrolled their children in British schools, but questions remain over who will pay for their security. The Prime Minister's called it a private matter. Former Royal Protection Officer David Robinson thinks it's needed.
3: He should get protection of a sort, and I think his family should get the protection. Where if they come to be residents in the United Kingdom. From a sort of moral point of view, I think the mistakes of the past can very much paralyse the future.
2: After a record-breaking hot and dry summer, we're being told to prepare for a wetter and stormier autumn and early winter. It's because of El Nino, which happens when sea temperatures in the eastern Pacific rise above normal and affect weather worldwide. The UK is marking its first National Day for Victims and Survivors of Terrorism. It's been set up to remember those who've been killed or affected by attacks. Brendan Cox's wife, the MP Jo Cox, was murdered by a terrorist. He supports the idea of a National Day of Remembrance.
4: Terrorism isn't about targeting the individuals in the vast majority of cases. It is an attack on the state. And therefore, we all have not only an opportunity, but a responsibility to remember those people that have been killed or whose lives have been disrupted by terrorism.
2: Imran Khan is back behind bars after being moved to hospital following health concerns. The former Pakistani Prime Minister has been in jail since 2023 on corruption charges, which he denies. Borrowing unexpectedly rose to £1.8 billion last month. It's a surprise for many economists who'd expected the UK to be in the black or breaking even. And the world's oldest person celebrating her 117th birthday, Ethel Caterham from Surrey, has marked the past year by meeting the King and stroking Alana. That's the latest. I'm Faye De Silva.
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8: 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In exactly 15 seconds, we'll be on the air.
9: Good morning, Vietnam! Oh, yes. It's time to kick off the Mid-Morning Show here in Belfast 89 with Andrew Paul. Looking after you right the way through to 12 o'clock. You're delighted to be with us, I'm sure. Thank you very much to Mike Allen for breezing you through the breakfast show with such style and smoothness. He really is great, isn't he? Great to have him back. Dear, we got a good show coming up for you. As per usual, packed full of Friday fun and frivolity. We've got our connection, broken connection very shortly. We've got our quiz at about 10:30. Rock just after 11 o'clock. A thing that Paul does after 11 that nobody knows. Plus our guilty pleasure and our mystery melody. All wrapped up in one gorgeous show. Where would you get it, I tell you?
10: On the breakfast show.
9: Oh, well, you may get it in the breakfast show, yeah. On a Thursday and Friday, anyway, yeah. I tell you, this is a way to kick it off, isn't it? This is a sexy song for your Friday morning.

0: need a cold shower after that, don't you? Oh. Here, did you see the thing in the news this week about the searches?
1: Searches?
0: 52,000 searches that were blocked, right?
1: Right.
0: Adult searches, over 18, right? Oh, including Pornhub, for all places.
1: Right.
0: Right. Great. 52,000 blocks of naughty websites that people were looking at.
1: And where?
0: Where do you think?
1: I shudder to think, but probably the House on the Hill.
0: Oh, yes. That's why we started off with a sexy song for all the politicians looking at the naughty websites. Oh, yes. What are you at? They're go and do a bit of work.
1: No, they're obviously it's obviously a policing role, I think.
0: Do you think so?
1: I think so.
0: Oh, you think that's what it is? Yeah. Probably, so, yeah, they did the searches and it was blocked by the... by the sort of online thing that said, excuse me, you're supposed to be doing work for the constituency. He's not looking at ladies' boobies, so go and do it. Like, seriously, come on, people, get with the programme. Now, it's time for The Connection this morning, The Broken Connection. All I want you to do is tell me what connects these three songs together by hearing only one. Simple as that. Here we go. There you go, that's it. Okay, 07486-89-3247, studio at belfast89.com, 9023-8989, or of course you can get us in the Belfast 89 app and let us know what connects these three songs together by hearing just one. Can you make it on the illustrious list of listeners? The post of the prize, the whiteboard of wonder, the wallet of wisdom. That should be enough for you to be getting on with.
1: Yeah,
0: what do you reckon?
1: Yeah, I think so.
0: Why, we take a little David Bowie for you. In the golden years on Belfast 89, all the classics all the time with Andrew Paul.

0: Wonderful, David Bowie. Now, does anybody get it right? Has anyone got it right? Have they? I'm so excited to find out. Has anyone got it with one song? Who knows? No.
1: Let me see. It might have helped me recognise the first song if Andrew hadn't talked all the way through the tune both times.
0: Who said that?
1: Anne,
0: I do apologise most profusely. Right, let's do this just for Anne then. You ready?
1: Yes.
0: Shh.

Okay. Was that enough? Hopefully you'll get it now, right? And in that case, I'll just leave you with that one, right? I'll leave you with one, and let's see how you do. 07486-893-247, studio at belfast89.com, 9023-8989 on the app. Let's see if you can get the connection with just that one song. Mmm. I'm going to turn around and make you cry.

0: Hold on there, I found the microphone. Right, there we go. Okay, now I'm going to give you two songs this time. Can anyone work it out with two songs? Nobody's managed to do it with the one. Can you work it out with two? What is the connection today? Let's have a listen, see if you can do it.
1: Oh, no, it's two people have got it.
0: No, they haven't.
1: Yeah, they have.

0: That's song number two. Can you figure it out with those two? Let's see if anybody can join. Who got it right?
1: No, it was only one.
0: It was only one.
1: Yeah, it was Malachy.
0: Malachy? Well done, Malachy. He has a story for us.
1: Oh, has he?
0: He's promised to send me it in by the email. So he has. Yes, it's going to be amusing and entertaining. All wrapped up in a...
1: Hopefully something we can read out.
0: Well, of course we can read it out. If we can't read it out, we'll make it up. Okay?
1: Okay.
0: There you go. This is for Loretta McNaughton.
1: McNaughton.
0: McNaughton.

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Right, okay, that was ABBA and the Dancing Queen. Now I'm going to give you the final song for our broken connection. Some people have managed to get it right with just one. Some people have managed to get it right with just two. Can you get it right with all three? Here we go.

Oh, what a beautiful song. What a gorgeous song. Right, okay. If you think you know what it is now and you want to play along, just for the crack, 07486-893-247, studio at belfast89.com, 9023-8989, or on the app. Let's keep her rocking for a Friday. Why not?

0: Now, just taking a look at the weather for you today, folks. It is going to be, what have we got? Friday, it is the 21st of August. It's going to be a daytime mix of clouds and sunny spells. Woohoo! With a few afternoon showers heavy in the south and west. So that doesn't affect us. Yo! Happy days! Right? Temperatures are going to be around 16 to 18 degrees. It's going to be showers are going to die out overnight. They're going to die out early, leaving dry night with clear spells in the east. Woo! And a low around 7 degrees. The weekend looks all right. Yeah, Saturday's mainly dry and bright, which is going to be great because there's a kite festival down in Malile. And if you can avoid all the rats on the beach, you'll be able to come and explore and have fun. Yeah. Scallywags. Would you believe that? State of the place. Blooming rats running everywhere. Oh. Anyway, right, it's almost 10:30. Depending on where you're listening to us, it could be... Could be 10 o'clock still. Yeah. it's time for the big fat quiz of the week, where Paul and I go up against each other like two rats trying to avoid the poison that the council have put down. Yeah. Get them.
1: Yeah.
0: So who's going first? I think it's you going first.
1: I think it's me going first.
0: Yeah.
1: No.
0: Yeah.
1: Remember last week?
0: Oh, why?
1: I was talking about Guinness World Records.
0: You were. You were indeed. I was very, very impressed. I like those.
1: Good. But I'm not doing that.
0: Okie dokie.
1: I did the crazy stories from around the world.
0: Oh, good.
1: So you might have actually read them, so you'll probably get them all right.
0: Right. There could be a crossover here. That's going to be dangerous.
1: Right. Recent show-stopping fashion moments are the creation of a brand. A creation of a brand name that means what? Okay, so recent show-stopping fashion moments.
0: Okay.
1: Are the creation of a brand name that means what? Is it vomit? Is it fecal matter? Or is it smelly feet?
0: What the heck? Seriously?
1: Yep.
0: so one of these is the name of a...
1: A fashion brand have called themselves something which in another language means this.
0: Okay, I see. Oh yes, that's very important that you research that kind of thing.
1: Oh yeah,
0: because I remember Ford had a car years ago. I think it was Ford, might have been Vauxhall, but whatever it was, in Spanish it meant goes very slowly, which is there's nobody going to buy that.
1: Right.
0: So do your research. Let's go for fecal matter.
1: Fecal matter.
0: Yeah. Holy shit, he scores. That was a total guess now.
1: Now, Stephen Raj Bashkaran.
0: Okay, oh, no, well.
1: And Hannah Rose Dalton.
0: Yeah.
1: Created a company that reflects their view on the fashion industry.
0: Ah.
1: And instead of calling it the one word that they called it.
0: Right.
1: They decided to call it fecal matter, which in French is matière fecale.
0: Okay. Should have just gone with merde.
1: Yeah. Yeah. And people like Zendaya or Zendata or what do I call that
0: Zendaya.
1: Girl? Zendaya.
0: Yeah.
1: Is it?
0: Zendaya or Zendaya, yeah. That you think is married to your
1: Spider-Man.
0: Man.
1: Was in Spider-Man, no.
0: Aye, isn't that new? She's in that new film as well with her husband. She's married to your man.
1: Who?
0: Tom Hiddleston or whatever he's called, or Tom Hollands.
1: No.
0: Yeah, she
1: Tom
0: is.
1: Tom Holland from Spider-Man.
0: Tom Holland, yeah, they're married.
1: Tom Hiddleston from
0: Spider-Man. I know he's about 60. But they've both just done that new not James Cameron, your man's movie. The Greeky thing, Odyssey. What's it called? Yes, the Odyssey.
1: All right, okay. Yeah. Well, I believe you, but
0: they're
1: anyway,
0: both in it.
1: She was on the carpet recently wearing one of
0: fecal matter.
1: One of fecal matter's.
0: That's terrible, because it's really hard to get fecal matter out of the carpet.
1: So there you are. Right. The small town of Luverne in Minnesota.
0: Ah, good.
1: Have tried to increase... Have you got this one?
0: No.
1: Have tried to increase tourist figures by doing what?
0: Okay.
1: By designing the town to resemble Radiator Springs.
0: Oh, that'd be cool.
1: Or...
0: I hope it's that one.
1: By building the world's largest nutcracker.
0: Okay.
1: Or by producing Civil War reenactments.
0: Ah... Okay, the other two are like building the world's largest nutcracker. You don't need that. You just, yeah. I'm going to go Radiator Springs. I hope it's Radiator Springs. Oh, that would be so cool.
1: I've seen it on TikTok. There is a town that has done this.
0: That is so
1: but
0: awesome.
1: I don't know who it is. It
0: if you don't know what Radiator Springs is, by the way, it's the town from the movie Cars, the Disney movie Cars.
1: Yes.
0: I'm sure you've probably seen it with your kids and grandkids and all.
1: Yeah, yeah.
0: Unlike me, who has watched it as an adult by myself.
1: It's brilliant, actually.
0: So good.
1: It's so funny.
0: Anyway, so that's Radiator Springs. That'd be brilliant. So it must be the other yoke then.
1: What other
0: it's
1: yoke?
0: Not the Nutcracker. It must be the Civil Reenactment.
1: Civil War reenactment.
0: Aye. Oh, come on. The biggest nutcracker.
1: Built the world's largest nut. You know what a nutcracker is?
0: Aye, it's a big pair of pliers for cracking nuts.
1: No. The nutcracker soldier. You know,
0: from From the Christmassy jobby?
1: Yeah, yeah.
0: Right, okay. From Tchaikovsky?
1: Yeah, they built the largest nutcracker at nearly 66 feet high.
0: Okay.
1: And the Guinness World Records actually has the one from Neuhausen in Germany, which is 33 feet.
0: Ah,
1: so they decided
0: to laugh in the face here, 33 feet.
1: Ah!
0: Yeah.
1: So, but it's
0: we have bigger nuts to crack.
1: And it's dressed up in a sort of like an American Civil War thing.
0: Cool.
1: And it's bringing thousands.
0: Wow, okay. Good plan.
1: So there you go.
0: Yeah.
1: Now, question three.
0: Yeah.
1: A zoo in Aalborg, Denmark.
0: Okay. I'm assuming a zoo's not a person.
1: A zoo, yeah, it's not a person.
0: Okay.
1: A particular zoo in Aalborg, Denmark, have caused controversy by doing what?
0: Ooh.
1: By asking patrons to donate their pets for food.
0: class.
1: Announcing they breed some animals specifically for money. Or by saying they deliberately kill some of their animals to save space.
0: Any of those are pretty grim, to be fair. They can't cull their animals to save space, can they? Okay, let's go with that one.
1: You're going for that one?
0: Yeah.
1: In Denmark?
0: Yeah. Okay. Is it the money-making scheme? What was the first one?
1: Asking
0: people to bring their pets for food?
1: Donate their pets for food.
0: What?
1: Yeah, but what it is, you know, when people have maybe a breed of cats or a litter of cats and, you know, or rabbits.
0: Aye.
1: And they haven't space for them and they've decided they're going to do away with them, going to kill them.
0: Okay.
1: So they say, instead of killing them, just bring them in for us and we'll euthanize them.
0: Euthanize. By chucking them to a crocodile?
1: No, euthanize them, you know, and then we'll throw them in as food.
0: Wow, okay.
1: So that's sort of
0: that's pretty grim. Yeah.
1: So there you go. That's Aalborg in Denmark. So if you
0: let's
1: go to the zoo...
0: Let's not go there.
1: Let's not go to that zoo.
0: No.
1: Because you could be seeing wee cats and bunnies.
0: Gosh,
1: and
0: I wonder what happens if you have more than two kids. Let's say the government will be around looking at you. Going to be back under Chairman Mao's real soon.
1: God.
0: Right, okay.
1: There you go.
0: Okay.
1: So
0: my question
1: for
0: Dino after this. Yes, I've got one out of three. That's fantastically, wonderfully, brilliantly bad.
1: It's pretty good.
0: Yeah, it's pretty awful. Right, what do we do? An Elvis spot?
1: Oh, yes, sir.
0: Oh, yeah.
1: Yes.
0: What do we got to do?
1: Bobby and Rusico and Frankie Rubin and everybody who loves Elvis.
0: Nice wee horn there.
1: You gave me a mountain.
0: Absolutely.
1: Yes.
0: Yeah.
2: Born in the heat of the desert,

0: that's a fantastic wee song. Isn't it?
1: Oh, yes.
0: That's great. I thought it was no one else can understand me. Similar kind of vibe, but no, it wasn't. It was one of his gospel ones.
1: Oh yeah.
0: And I remember from, do you remember Jim Brown being in?
1: Yes.
0: Jim was telling us before that Elvis only ever won Grammys for his gospel stuff.
1: Oh, is that right?
0: Yeah, he never got any awards for his pop stuff, but he got loads for his, I think he won 3 or maybe more Grammys, and it was all for his gospel music.
1: Nice.
0: Yeah, I thought it was pretty cool. But like Johnny Cash too, he did a lot of gospel stuff as well after he found himself a gospel. So, you ready for your questions?
1: I am.
0: Okay. Mine are a bit more sensible than yours. Oh. I have to be honest. Not about Radiator Springs and cartoons and all.
1: Go ahead.
0: German councillor Julian Ferrat. Okay.
1: Ferrat.
0: Okay. Has invited locals to a party in the town hall for people curious about what? Okay. Far right politics, the legalization of drugs, or swinging?
1: Or what?
0: Swinging.
1: Swinging?
0: Yes.
1: I'll have to go for swinging.
0: Yeah. So he's already had them all away. He's had people away at a nudist colony in France, the biggest nudist colony in the world, actually.
1: Right.
0: And he's now invited them to a swingers party in the town hall. That's how the Germans roll.
1: I
0: tell you.
1: Yeah.
0: Mm-hmm. So if you're interested, folks, you know where to go. down to Germany, and you will be welcomed with open arms. And yes, that's about all, because they'll have no clothes on, I would imagine. Question number 2.
1: Yeah.
0: I can't believe you got that right. That's annoying. Mm. Where did Arkansas high school, I know what's Arkansas, high school football player find a 2-foot venomous snake this week during training, right?
1: Were.
0: Okay.
1: Yeah.
0: In his pants, in his helmet, in his socks. Do, do, do, do, do, do, do.
1: I'm drawn towards helmet.
0: Yeah!
1: I thought that would be the most surprising. Because you put your helmet on.
0: Yeah, he was
1: and
0: playing.
1: And then it slides around your face.
0: He was on the pitch and he was playing and all, and then he could feel something moving. And took it off, and there was a 2-foot venomous snake in his helmet.
1: Good God.
0: Yeah.
1: That would be scary, wouldn't it?
0: Scary. I'd have passed out.
1: Obviously, if you're putting your socks on, you know, you know right away, like.
0: Well, it depends how big your socks are.
1: So, you know. So there's room for a 2-foot snake and still you can get your foot in.
0: Hey, some of them boys have big feet, them American football players.
1: Right.
0: But yeah, there you are. I think that would be, and I like snakes.
1: Yeah,
0: like I love snakes.
1: Yes.
0: We had a snake and all.
1: Not a venomous one, but
0: not a venomous one. No, right. Monty wouldn't have done anything to you. But certainly, she also wouldn't fit in a helmet. She's not massive. But no, a venomous one in my helmet would be kind of terrifying. So fair play. Okay, Yona from Japan. Yona from Japan has invented a new beer glass called. Now I have to be careful here. The Furatsuku, right?
1: Furatsuku.
0: I was very close to saying that wrong. Designed to help drinkers what? Okay. Drink water, drink faster, or drink 2 pints together?
1: So she created a new glass?
0: Yeah, new glass.
1: To help people drink. Do you need help to drink water? This is the thing. Go for 2 pints. No,
0: sadly not.
1: Faster. Oh, drink water.
0: Drink water. Yeah, I think, to be honest, I think she should be in prison for this. So she reckons it, or it might be a he actually. You know. But anyway, they've figured out that people need to be hydrated more.
1: Right.
0: So they've made this beer glass, right, and it's called the.
1: What
0: the Furatsuku, which in Japanese means wobbly, right?
1: Wobbly.
0: So the glass is split down the middle. This is horrendous. The glass is split down the middle.
1: Right.
0: Right. Half is filled with your beer, half is filled with water. Okay? If you only drink the beer, the glass loses its centre of balance and spills and falls over. So you have to drink equal amounts of beer and equal amounts of water, or you lose everything. Isn't that awful?
1: That's dreadful.
0: That's sacrilege. Yeah. So in order for your beer not to spill, if you take a sip of beer, you have to take a sip of water, and so on and so forth, right down to the bottom of the glass. If you don't, it will spill all over the place, because it's a wobbly glass.
1: Just hold it in your hand then.
0: It won't. It'll collapse. It'll like collapse in itself and all, and it's wobbly. It's like blah, blah, blah, blah, blah, blah.
1: God.
0: Yeah. So you'll drink more water and be hydrated, and you'll be more sensible when you're out on the Raz.
1: But what an incredible brain to actually invent something like that. You sure okay. It's not AI, no?
0: No, it's not AI, no. To be fair, it's fairly smart. Like, I'm not going to argue with the smarts behind it, but I just think you should be leaving our pint glasses alone. Oh, thank you very much. Yona, whoever you are. Anyway, that was 2 out of 3, which means this week you're the winner, crowd champion of the quiz. Happy days. There'll be another one next week.
1: Can I press something first?
0: You can press whatever you want. Oh, wow. I haven't found that button in weeks. Very good. Happy days. On the show, on the music.

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1: From the Sky News Centre at 11. Reports suggest the Duchess of Sussex has got an acting job, prompting Meghan and Harry to move back to the UK. The couple are expected to live outside London with their two children, away from any property linked to the royal family. Our presenter, Kamali Melbourne, has the results of a YouGov poll on their return.
2: Polling suggests a third of Brits are against them coming back. 20% are in favour, but most just don't seem to know what they think.
1: Questions remain over who will pay for their security, as Harry learns later how much in legal costs he'll have to cover after losing a privacy case to the Daily Mail's publisher. The Home Office says there's been a 5% increase in the number of channel crossings being prevented by French police in the 3 months since a new deal was signed. 185 crossings were apparently stopped. A woman whose sister was murdered by the IRA during the Troubles has welcomed the introduction of the UK's first National Day, remembering victims and survivors of terrorism. Anne Travis's sister Mary was murdered in 1984, something she says had a profound effect on her.
3: It lives with families forever. So while it might leave the headlines and people vaguely remember about what happened, it's that family, it's impacted, it's ingrained with them, like, forever.
1: The Met Office says the UK could be in for a wetter and stormier autumn and early winter. It's because part of the Pacific Ocean is getting much warmer than usual in a weather event called El Nino. Retail sales dipped last month as clothing fell at the fastest rate for more than a year. Official figures show volumes dropped by 0.5% in July. And a 15-foot python, which lives at Chester Zoo, is believed to be the first snake in the world to receive a cancer treatment normally used on humans. Jodie's now said to be back to her feisty self and eating normally. That's the latest. I'm Faye De Silva.
4: Time to rock, just after 11 o'clock. Oh yes, here in Belfast 89, we'd like to kick off your weekend with a stonking rock tune. So to welcome you back to the second hour of the show, we're going to play, it's not a stonking rock tune today. It's a very good rock tune.
5: Yeah, yes.
4: It's not stonking, it's slightly, what's one back from stonking? Rockin'.
5: Rockin', yeah, yes, rockin'. It's a rockin' rock tune.
4: And yeah, we thought you'd enjoy this. Now we will reveal the answer to the connection. That's a belter.
5: I think you should play it again, the connection, you know.
4: Not at all.
5: No? Because you didn't give them many plays of it. All right, whatever you want.
4: You mess up our timings.

0: People say that about me many times.
1: Wow.
0: I think the room's on fire when I walk in the room.
1: There's magic all around you.
0: I think it's
1: right.
0: The smell of sulfur. Right. Anyway, time to give you the answer to our connection. Earlier on, we played you three songs. And all we want you to do is work it out. Here is song number one. This, of course, is the one and only AC/DC. I'm Back in Black. So we had Back in Black. We had French Kissing in the USA by Debbie Harry. Yes, we did. And then we had Simone and Garfunkel, the famous duo from The Lion King. And of course, this is Homeward Bound. So the three sort of ideas in there were Homeward Bound, Back, and Harry. Yes, of course it is, because Harry and Meghan have decided to move back to the UK. Nobody really knows why, because it's like it's not for the weather. So
1: it's for the education, apparently.
0: Is it for the education? Oh, okay. What does that tell you about our friends across the pond? Yes.
1: Exactly.
0: Well, here, speaking of education, very well done to all the boys and girls yesterday on their GCSE results.
1: Yes.
0: Some fantastic ones. Really, really, really good.
1: Had you any...
0: My wee niece was doing hers, and she did great. So, yeah, everybody's all happy and buzzing. And just, like, if you didn't get the ones you want, you know, like... Don't worry about it, it's not the end of the world.
1: No. Onwards and upwards, just step on.
0: There's lots of people failed their GCSEs and stuff. Jeremy Clarkson would be a great example.
1: Yes.
0: He's a very, very big advocate of that and just not letting it worry. And look where he's got himself.
1: Yeah.
0: Do you know, massive big farm and TV shows and all the rest of it. So, cool beans. But yeah, very well done to everybody got it right. Who do we have getting it right here?
1: Malachi, Laura, and C. Frankie Rogan, Izzy and Jerry, Paddy and Rosetta, Catherine and Sharon.
0: Very good. Now, seeing that was a slightly more gentle rock at 11 o'clock, let's give you a stonking one.
1: That's why we did.
0: Let's blow the cobwebs.

0: Oh, yeah. That's the way to do it, isn't it? Back in Black by the wonderful ACDC. By the wonderful Paul Dean there, accompanied by ACDC. Right, now I'm going to give you the clue for the mystery melody, because I reckon this will melt your noodle today.
1: Oh, it will.
0: Won't it? Yeah.
1: Definitely.
0: Right, so I'm going to say it's about the urban myth of Tipperary. The urban myth of Tipperary, right? Who's ringing? The urban myth of Tipperary. Can you figure out what song that describes, right? 07486 89 3247, studio at belfast89.com, 9023 89 89, or on the app. The urban myth of Tipperary, right? Can you tell me what song is described by that? I will be massively impressed if you can get this right. I'm throwing the gun to the line to Willie and Sharon, who normally prove me wrong, and are able to get it. So yeah, the urban myth of Tipperary. What is the song? We do a bit of French kissing in the USA. Thank goodness neither of us are in the USA. Yes. That could be awkward.

fantastic. Right, okay. Nobody's coming in with the right answer yet. The clue is the urban legend of Tipperary. That's the one. You said Piccadilly there. The urban legend of Tipperary. What is the song that is described by that? Can you figure it out? It is quite cryptic and quite difficult today. 07486893247, studio at belfast89.com, 9023 89 89, or on the app. Now, Malachy has been in touch. He has sent us a little video through. Do you remember last week we were talking about the planes? And I was telling you about a plane that had to be rerouted because some child wouldn't sit down. Well, Malachy's found a video going around online of another example of a child being quite obstreperous, I think is the best word you would say. It's squealing its head off. Right? Squealing its head off. And some other passenger then decides it'd be a good idea to scream back at it, which is quite entertaining, I have to say. Yeah, I know, there's nothing more. And God love them, they can't do the whole ear-popping thing. So maybe their wee ears are being annoyed by the pressure difference or something. But yeah, that's why I always stay in first class. It's much better. It really is. Yeah, I tell you. Definitely. Front row easy jet. That's the way to go. Alrighty. This is the last one of our little connection.

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3: 5, 4, 3, 2, 1. Thunderbirds are go.
4: It's a thing after 11, the poll does, and nobody knows. Oh yes, here to entertain you and educate you in one fell swoop. You really like the way he says one, don't you?
5: One. He goes, he like barks it almost.
4: He goes, one. Oh, class. Very goodly. What do you got for me today?
5: On this day, the 21st of August.
4: I know.
5: Goodness.
4: Crazy.
5: What the heck?
4: We're flying towards the end of the summer.
5: Exactly. Well, on this day, and I'm sure you see the issue we have here.
4: Yeah.
5: It's starting to become apparent whenever that Mike Allen man's on. Because he does all this.
4: Aye.
5: So I'm going to try and skate over the things that maybe he didn't do.
4: Okay. Sounds like a plan.
5: So, but we can't go past without talking about that on this day in 1961, this was the very day that Patsy Cline recorded Crazy.
4: Oh, wow.
5: Yes.
4: Oh, what a tune.
5: By Willie Nelson.
4: Yeah.
5: And
4: I love the fact that it's this hold music in an asylum somewhere.
5: What?
4: It's the hold music in an asylum somewhere. You know when you ring up?
5: Is it?
4: You ring in. Crazy. Crazy for
5: you. Yes, indeed. Absolutely. Well, she recorded it on crutches.
4: Okay.
5: Because she
4: Who's crutches?
5: Been, huh?
4: Who's crutches?
5: What do you mean, who's her own crutches?
4: Oh, her own crutches, all right.
5: She had just been in a... Well, no, 2 months earlier, she'd been in a head-on collision in a car crash. And she'd went through the windshield.
4: Wowzers. Seriously?
5: Yeah.
4: Ouch.
5: But this had been in the diary, so, you know, as a performer, you have to get on with it. Like,
4: aye,
5: so,
4: show must go on and all that, yeah. Like, but
5: so
4: yeah.
5: She came in and she had difficulty in reaching the high notes of the song at
4: okay.
5: first due to her broken ribs.
4: Ow. And she managed to record that?
5: Yep.
4: Holy smokes. Right, okay.
5: And Crazy spent 21 weeks on the chart and eventually became her signature
4: tune. That's such a tune. Like, really.
5: Oh, it is. It's brilliant. Unfortunately, Mike played it earlier.
4: Yeah, that's okay.
5: Tamla Records released the Marvelettes' first single, Please Mr. Postman.
4: Oh, great song.
5: And it sold over 1 million copies and became their biggest hit. And it was also the first Motown song to reach number one.
4: Did the Carpenters do that as well?
5: Yes.
4: They did, didn't they? Yeah.
5: The Marvelettes, obviously, was the original.
4: The original, the OG.
5: Yes. Mike played that earlier.
4: He should play the Carpenters one, just for fun.
5: Yeah. I like these wee stories. 1976, the Rolling Stones, 10cc, Leonard Skinner, Todd Rundgren's Utopia, and Hot Tuna.
4: Okay.
5: I have to look up Hot Tuna, because it sounds like a brilliant band, but I've never heard of them.
4: Do you think so?
5: They all appeared at the Nebworth Festival.
4: Smells fishy to me.
5: Yeah. They all appeared at the Nebworth Festival.
4: Oh, very good. Okay.
5: In Britain.
4: Yeah.
5: And the tickets cost
4: Thruppence and Halfpenny.
5: Now, Rolling Stones, 10cc, Leonard Skinner, Todd Rundgren, and Hot Tuna.
4: Aye.
5: $4.50.
4: That's all right.
5: That was 1976.
4: Nebworth's still going strong.
5: Nebworth's still going strong.
4: Oh, aye. Yeah. Sure. The Beatles. Oasis headlined it a while ago. They're talking about doing it again next year.
5: Are they?
4: Aye. There's the rumours of them coming back and doing Nebworth.
5: Right, okay.
4: And the people in the village aren't terribly happy.
5: 1987.
4: Yeah.
5: Australian band Midnight
4: Rack
5: Oil.
4: Off,
5: Midnight Oil.
4: Okay.
5: Released their 6th album, Diesel and Dust.
4: Okay.
5: And it inspired a tour of the indigenous communities of the Australian outback.
4: Okay.
5: And this particular song was a demand to give Aboriginal Australians their rightful land back.
4: Oh, okay.
5: And so this became a massive hit. Beds Are Burning.
4: Oh. Friend of mine did an exam on Aboriginal music recently. He didn't do very well.
5: Okay.
4: But I said to him, did you redo it?
5: Did you?

0: Now, looking at the weather for you again, just a quick update, folks. The weather today will be mostly dry in the east and slightly showier in the south. And then tomorrow, it's going to be dead on. On the show. What more do you want for a forecast?
1: Hang on a minute.
0: That's fine. Talk among yourselves. You talked about hot tuna. I looked hot tuna up. And I don't know any of their stuff, but they're actually quite good. They've got 6 million downloads on Spotify, which is a lot more than I have.
1: 6 million downloads?
0: And they've got some decent songs on there and lots of followers and stuff. Hot tuna must be a dead-on band. Brilliant. Certainly, as I say, stuff I'm not familiar with, but very good all the same.
2: See who they are.
0: Quite kind of blues.
2: Let's look at a few birthdays. 1904.
0: Oh, right, okay. Right. That's going back a while. Yeah,
2: Count Basie was.
0: What a legend! Yes. One, two.
2: Brilliant!
0: By far, my favorite character in Sesame Street.
2: 1938, Kenny Rogers was born.
0: Wow!
2: Singer-songwriter, record producer, actor, and entrepreneur.
0: Oh,
2: he has charted more than 120 hit singles across various music genres, topping the country and pop album 200, or for more than 200 individual weeks in the US alone.
0: Okay, darn impressive.
2: He was voted the favorite singer of all time in a 1986 joint poll by readers of USA Today and People.
0: Right. Okay. Yes. What People?
2: Some people. Capital P.
0: Magazine. Yeah, People Magazine.
2: He died on the 20th of March, 2020.
0: I know.
2: Aged 81.
0: Yeah.
2: And he's had some great hits. Now I'm going to play one of his big hits.
0: Is it with Dolly Parton?
2: No. It's one of his hits that you wouldn't really hear that often. I don't think.
0: Is it The Gambler?
2: You hear all them Gambler and Card of the County and all them. But this is one here. Daytime friends, nighttime lovers.
0: Oh, okay.
2: Nice sweet tune.
0: That's a good tune.

0: Yes, a number.
1: No one else discovers that you're doing something under the covers.
0: A number 39 hit in 1977.
1: Very good.
0: Big
1: That's
0: time
1: class.
0: From
1: I like that wee tune.
0: Ah, great.
1: Great wee tune.
0: Anyway, Kenny Rogers, he the man.
1: He is a man.
0: Right, other birthdays, let me tell you. Jackie DeShannon was born in 1941. Remember we talked about her last? She did some song. She recorded some song first. I can't remember now.
1: Yeah,
0: I'll
1: yes,
0: have to look back.
1: It was the one that your man wrote, Sonny Bono. Needles and Pins.
0: Oh, Needles and Pins. That's
1: yeah.
0: Jackie DeShannon, that's right. Joe Strummer, 1952. He was the drummer from, I think it's Strummer the drummer. Or was he
1: should have been
0: player?
1: A guitar player, yeah.
0: He was a guitar player from The Clash.
1: Ah, yeah, okay.
0: I'm
1: cool.
0: Not sure if Strummer's is even his right name, but anyway, yeah. I'll not worry about it. Talking of drummers, a guy called Steve Smith,
1: right.
0: Who has played with many of the big rock bands.
1: Ooh.
0: And he played with this band called Journey.
1: Ah.
0: I thought we'd have this.
1: That's
0: something
1: nice.
0: Different.
1: Journey is very good.
0: Oh yes.
1: Oh.
0: Mariah Carey absolutely kills this song.
1: Yeah.
0: And I mean in a bad way.
1: I know.
0: Right.
1: Yeah.

0: wonderful stuff. Right. Now, I'm going to have to give you a clue for the mystery melody because these are going not where I want you to go. So the urban myth, as I understand it, about the old song "It's a Long Way to Tipperary," right, was that the Tipperary in the song referred to a house of ill repute in London, which was called Tipperary Mary's, which is when you went up the stairs and, you know, so it's a long way to Tipperary to the sweetest girl I know, because that's where she is. So that is what I'm talking about when I talk about the urban legend of Tipperary, okay? So this song is a song about a house of ill repute.
1: Naughtiness.
0: Right? Yeah, it's naughtiness and all that kind of Bob's your uncle sort of thing, yeah.
1: So, Bob's yeah. your uncle. That's when you're, your aunt.
0: What was that Kenny Rogers song there?
1: Daytime Friends and Nighttime Lovers.
0: Ah, that's it, right. So it's about that, right? So what is the song that I'm looking for? Based on the fact that the urban legend surrounding Tipperary is that it was a house of ill repute back in the day.
1: You know when you rap a door, somebody and say, hello? Yeah. No one knows. Hello?
0: What's a code word?
1: Uncle yes. Andy here.
0: I know. Knock three times on the ceiling if you want me, that kind of thing. Right. Have you another song to do?
1: Yes.
0: You do, that's what I was thinking. Right, okay. I'm not going to whack any buttons
1: in. No. I put my book away, actually, we were talking about.
0: I know, sorry about that. Yeah, you put your book away. Get your book out.
1: Hang on, quick. Kim Sledge was born in 19...
0: From Sister Sledge?
1: Yes. In 1957. And so I thought we'd finish off with a wee sister.
0: Yee-haw. We're family and I look sharp locally.
1: Oar.
0: Nobody outside Northern Ireland's going to get that. So I do apologise.

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3: All the classics.
4: Right, time to clear up the mystery melody for you. But before I do, I must tell you a wee story. I was at an appointment in the hospital during the week, right?
5: Yes.
4: As one does. And I thought to myself, Lewis took me up. And I thought, right, I could really go for a pee here before we go in. Right. So I thought, dead
5: you
4: on.
5: You said or he said?
4: No, I said. So he took me over to the disabled bathroom. Not that there's anything wrong with the bathroom. It's not disabled, but it's for us
5: yes.
4: folk. So he opens the door and he goes, right, the toilet's over there on the left-hand side. I'm like, dead on, no bother. And obviously, as a blind person, right, I don't do the whole standing up to pee thing. Because
5: right.
4: it's just a bit of a right flipping
5: yes.
4: sort of mess for the cleaners.
5: Yes.
4: So here's me, all right, so I'll sit down. So I took myself a seat, right?
5: Okay.
4: And had the brakes and all down. And I ended up on the thing sideways, right? Because I sat on it the wrong blooming way. I was on it like a Victorian woman, side saddle. But once the flow starts to go, there's no you can't get round, you know? So I'm sitting there like, I have no idea what the hell sort of nonsense that was. So anyway, got finished and all the rest of it. And you know the way in the hospital they don't have hand dryers for hygiene? They have... Paper towels. Right.
5: Well, hang on.
4: What?
5: Surely the hand dryers will be more hygienic.
4: No, very much. Very much less. They gather a wild lot of bacteria.
5: I say.
4: Yes, indeed. So that's why they don't have those that have paper towels.
5: Then, right, okay.
4: So you do that. So I did the paper towels, blah, blah, blah. And then you have a wee pedal bin, right? You put the pedal down, the lid goes up, and you fire your paper towels in. Some clampet, right? I can only describe them as a clampet, had left what I hope was a cup of water on said bin lid, right?
5: Right.
4: It may have been a urine sample, I don't know.
5: Oh, jeepers.
4: But when I hit the pedal, they opened the bin, didn't the thing take off into the air? Shot up about 4 feet and all over the floor, everywhere. Yeah.
5: It didn't get you, did
4: No, no, thank goodness it didn't get me. I was fine. I was completely grand. Right. But what sort of idiot leaves a glass on a flippable bin lid? Only a bin lid.
5: I think it might have been a urine sample, you know?
4: It could have been, yeah.
5: Egot.
4: Possibly. At least it wasn't one of the other samples. The wee cowboy hat. Yeah, so that's not so hot. So, anyway, time to clear this up. The urban myth about the Tipperary is that it was a brothel, obviously. And that's where the soldiers would have gone after on their way home or on their way back, wherever.
5: Now,
4: what?
5: Sorry, Bill and Rosetta said we're treading a thin line. Talking about a house of ill repute.
4: Ah, we're dead on.
5: Ah, we're grand, Bill.
4: We're grand. Never worry about that. There's none here, anyway. No, you wouldn't get that sort of thing in Belfast. So, yes, it was back in the day. And it's not about that at all. It is just about a soldier going home to Tipperary. It was originally about going home to Connemara, but then they changed the lyrics and put it to Tipperary. Anyhow, the song that I was looking for was loosely related to that, and nobody got it right.
5: Loads of people said House of the Rising Sun.
4: Yeah, House of the Rising Sun.
5: Sharon,
4: yeah.
5: Paul, and loads of people. Two men, Paddy and Rosetta, and loads of them.
4: Yeah.
5: But nobody got it.
4: Nobody got it right. So this is your mystery melody for today.
5: Sort of tongue-in-cheek, like, isn't it?
4: Well, a little bit.
5: Well.
4: Yeah.
5: What's he like?
4: It's the Love Shack.
5: You want to be in that brain, I'm telling you.
4: No,
5: it's not a nice place to be.

0: we bring our polymesmeric presentation to a cataclysmic climax with our closing Shayna, a sparkling series of splendiferous and stylish songs. Music, maestro, please.
1: Our guilty pleasure.
2: Okay.
1: Bond. FinTech will have to sneak about when we're playing this, doesn't it?
3: That's right.
1: Yeah.
3: Share, not stir.
1: This is our guilty pleasure for today, and that's us. We're going to leave you, folks. Thank you so much to everybody who's been in touch with the show today. It wouldn't be the same without you. We'll be back to do it all again on Friday of next week.
2: Yes.
1: You'll be back on Tuesday?
2: I will.
1: I'll be back with Bonnie on Wednesday. Oh, right. Yes.
2: Lovely.
1: Whatever you're doing over the weekend, enjoy. Keep it tuned to Belfast 89 for the best music this side of the West Link. We will see you very, very soon. Bye.
2: Bye. Bye.

0: Hello, punters. I do like being gotten up in the morning by the lovely Andrew and Paul. They're so lovely on Belfast 89 FM.
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2: From the Sky News Centre at midday, the Duchess of Sussex could go back to acting once her family return to the UK. Australian site news.com.au is reporting Meghan's been offered a role in an upcoming project based in Britain. A source close to the Duchess did not deny the report. Crisis communications expert Andy Barr says the move could help Prince Harry win back public support.
3: I think with a bit of cameos here and there and a few candid pictures, actually Harry would turn it round quite quickly. Meghan, on the other hand, has a bit more of an upward battle, and that's why I think she needs to kind of wait a little bit, see what the public reaction is, and then go from there.
2: A man's denied failing to disclose information about the Heaton Park synagogue terror attack in Manchester. Two worshippers were killed when a man drove into the gates and started attacking people with a knife in October. Meanwhile, a service is taking place in London this afternoon to mark the UK's first Memorial Day for victims and survivors of terrorism. It's a chance to remember them and to try to combat radicalisation. The Met Office says the UK could face a wetter and stormier autumn and early winter because of an unusually strong El Nino. It happens when parts of the Pacific Ocean become warmer than normal, affecting weather. A giant python named Jodie Foster is believed to have become the first snake in the world to benefit from a cancer treatment normally used on humans. The 15-foot-long reptile, named after the Hollywood star, underwent a course of treatment for a cancerous tumour on her jawbone. Charlotte Bentley helps look after Jodie at Chester Zoo.
4: She's done amazing. She's been a very good patient in that regard. We were very fortunate that she didn't have any side effects from the chemotherapy, and she's gone on to make a full recovery.
2: And Neutrogena has responded to criticism following the death of Hayden Panettiere. The actress was its brand ambassador but claimed it dropped her after she spoke publicly about postpartum depression. It says what's happened isn't what the company stands for. That's the latest on Facebook.

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1: From the Sky News Centre at 1. Sources close to the Duchess of Sussex aren't denying reports she plans to return to acting when her family moves back to the UK this month. Before marrying Prince Harry, Meghan most notably starred in the US legal drama Suits. Bronte Coy, a royal correspondent in Australia, broke today's story.
2: This, for me, was a huge part of the puzzle when I learnt this from entertainment sources, that Meghan has been offered. Obviously, it's a significant enough role that it's something that's gotten her very excited about moving back to Britain, a place most of us and probably herself for a while thought she'd never really return to in a permanent capacity.
1: Prince Harry will later find out how much he'll have to pay the Daily Mail's publisher after recently losing a legal case. A Romanian who's in the UK illegally has been jailed for murdering a man in London 3 years after committing a similar killing in his homeland. Eugeniu Neamțu has been sentenced to a minimum of 27 years for stabbing his flatmate to death in Walthamstow in February. A disqualified driver who killed a pensioner in a crash with a stolen Maserati has been jailed for more than 13 years. Fraser Garden, who's 55, hit John Bell in Broughty Ferry near Dundee in April. The court heard he was speeding and earlier jumped a red light. Lord Braid sentenced him.
3: Instead of expressing remorse or even finding out whether you could offer any assistance to Mr. Bell, you attempted to flee the scene but were kept there by passers-by until police arrived.
1: A report claims some terror attack survivors can be left unable to afford basic changes to their homes after being injured. Survivors Against Terror says compensation and access to legal advice still fall far short. Storms are expected to batter the country over the coming months. The Met Office says this is due to an unprecedented El Nino event. And on day three, England's bowlers have put Pakistan in more trouble by taking early second innings wickets. A short time ago, the tourists were 51 for 3. That's the latest. I'm Faye De Silva.

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0: Is she really going out with him?
1: Well, there she is. 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
0: Betty, is that Jimmy's ring you're wearing?
1: Mm-hmm. Gee, it must be great riding with him.
0: Is he picking you up after school today?
1: Mm-mm.
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1: From the Sky News Centre at 2, reports suggest Meghan could be making a return to acting, and that's it. It's one of the reasons for the Sussexes moving back to the UK. She and Prince Harry are said to have already enrolled their children in British schools, but questions remain over who will pay for their security. The Prime Minister has called it a private matter. Former Royal Protection Officer David Robinson thinks it's needed.
2: He should get protection of a sort, and I think his family should get the protection where if they come to be residents in the United Kingdom. From a sort of moral point of view, I think the mistakes of the past can very much paralyse the future.
1: Meanwhile, Harry is due to learn shortly the legal costs he owes to the Daily Mail's publisher. A banned driver has been jailed for 13 and a half years for running over a great-grandfather with a stolen Maserati. 55-year-old Fraser Garden admitted causing death by dangerous driving near Dundee in April. A Romanian man has been jailed for at least 27 years for murder in East London, just 3 years after a similar killing in his homeland. Eugenio Niamtu stabbed his flatmate in February. The Met Office says the UK is at risk of a wetter, stormier autumn. It's because of what experts are calling an unprecedented El Niño event, which is when certain sea temperatures rise half a degree above the long-term average. Dr. Chloe Brimacom is a climate scientist.
3: So this one is likely to be the worst in living memory because that amplification could be 2 to 3 degrees stronger than our normal average baseline warming.
1: Earth, Wind and Fire drummer John Parris has woken from a coma. The band has released a statement saying he needs surgery following a medical emergency earlier on this month. And England's cricketers are starting the afternoon session of the third day of the first test against Pakistan at Headingley in a strong position. A short time ago, the tourists were 59 for 3 in their second innings. They're trailing by 179 runs. That's the latest. I'm Johnny Freeman.
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Hello and a very warm welcome to this afternoon's show here on Belfast 89. This is Jan Fox with you through till 4 o'clock today. Hope you've had a good week. Nice to have your company again. So what have we got coming up on today's show? Well, if it's summer, it must be another festival in Belfast. And sure enough, we've got one starting this weekend. The Mella is back. I'll be telling you all about that. And also some music events coming up over the weekend. Some of them free, and we do like free, don't we? And sharpen those pencils for the Friday Brain Fry quiz. This week we're focusing on gemstones. Gemstones.

the box, anything worth watching, as well as looking through that weather window and seeing what the weather is going to do this weekend. It's cooled down a bit, hasn't it? That's nice. Are we going to have any rain? We'll find out. And all the great sounds from the 60s, 70s and 80s, starting with Alicia Bridges. She loves the nightlife.

Alicia Bridges there. She loves the nightlife. I used to love the nightlife. I'm a bit too long in the tooth now. 10 o'clock, I'm in my bed with my book. Anyway, Jim's been on, Jim writes, to say how much he's enjoying the music today. Thank you so much, Jim. He said he's having a lovely day listening to Belfast 89, and he's just setting off on quite a long drive to help his son out, who's buying a new car. Happy driving. Taking us with you, I hope, Jim. And thank you again for bothering to contact me and saying how much you're enjoying it. That's lovely. Someone else is enjoying the show. It's Kerry, Moses and Robin. She says, hi, Kerry. Looking forward to another excellent show. I'll do my best, Kerry. And she's got some birthday shout-outs here. She says, please wish Wendy Bradshaw, Jason Dunkley, Stacey Gilliland, Jennings McQuaid. What a great name. Sounds like a cowboy. Jennings McQuaid and Stephen Johnston, happy birthdays. Consider that done. And also, well done to my cousins Emma and Scott McClelland on their excellent A-star and A-level results. Yes, it's been a tense week, hasn't it? So well done, Emma and Scott, and congratulations. What's ahead now? Goodness, I don't know, a long hard road. Now, not at the end of their road for touring, the Hollies have announced this week that that's it, because the original members, Tony Hicks, is in ill health, really, and so he's stepping aside from touring, and drummer Bobby Elliott has decided to join him. Not bad, retiring after 63 years of playing with the Hollies and touring, and they decided to call time. Formed back in 1962 in Manchester, of course, by Alan Clark and Graham Nash. But Tony Hicks, an original member, and Bobby Elliott came along a little bit after they formed in 1968, but they're hanging up their hats for now. But you still have the great sounds you can listen to on vinyl and other methods like us. Here we go with the Hollies, Look Through Any Window. That's a nice early one for us.

Holly's there. That's going out to Leslie Lightfoot. Yes. Fond memories there. Now, it's time. Get your pencil sharpened. It is time for the Friday Brain Fry Quiz. And this week is centering on gemstones. Yes, gemstones. So, let me see. Question one. Are you ready? Paul Simon's 1987 song is about a woman who wears what gemstone on the soles of her shoes? I'll give you that again. Paul Simon's 1987 song is about a woman who wears what gemstone on the soles of her shoes? There you go. Now, I've also had a message in from Helen, who's not feeling too well. She's a bit poorly, under the weather. So we wish you well, Heather. Wish you well, Helen, sorry. I got Helen and weather mixed up there. Hope you're feeling better and you can just relax and get well. So here we go with Miss Grace taking us up. No, not taking us anywhere, just... I'm not with it at all. I need more tea.

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That's the Tams there. Be young, be foolish, be happy. Why not be old, be foolish and be happy? I think so. Someone's ringing in. Sorry, I can't speak at the moment. Ring me back in a minute. Now, answers are coming in for the Brain Fry quiz. Let me see. We've got Nigel in Banbridge has got the correct answer. MK Brennan has got the correct answer. Welcome back, MK. She's been away. And Peely from Castle Cabs also has the correct answer. So let me give you the question again. We're looking for gemstones this week. So Paul Simon's 1987 song is about a woman who wears what gemstone on the soles of her shoes? Okay, that's the question there. Now, the Mela is back. Yes, 20 years it's been happening here in Belfast, so it's celebrating Belfast's diversity with a week of music, dance, food and art. And it's returning for a 20th year starting tomorrow. And the highlights include tomorrow there's a big carnival parade through the city centre, ending the global party across in the Cathedral Quarter. So I'm going to give you, first of all, details about that, because it will involve some road closures. So the carnival parade will leave Rite Square at 12:30, making its way along Donegal Street, Bridge Street, High Street into Donegal Place and finishing up outside City Hall. There are road closures in place from 11:30 to 1 p.m. and there will be some diversions as well. So that's the main carnival parade tomorrow starting at 12:30. Exciting stuff. Here's Talking Heads.

And time for our first look through the weather window. It's a bright, fairly bright day today. A few showers developing in the afternoon over southern and western counties. Maximum temperature 18. Showers will soon die out this evening. Mainly a dry evening with sunny spells. Minimum temperature a rather chilly 7 degrees. And tomorrow, Saturday, a mainly dry and bright day with the best of the sunny spells in the east. Cloudy across the north and west with a few light showers. Maximum temperature 18. And your outlook for Sunday, bright spells and scattered light showers. A mainly dry and bright day with the best of the sunny spells in the east. Cloudy across the north and west with a few light showers. Maximum temperature 18. And your outlook for Sunday, bright spells and scattered light showers.

Stevie Wonder with that terrific brass section going there. Now, I was telling you on the other side of the weather about the Belfast Mela, which kicks off tomorrow, Saturday, with fantastic parade, carnival parade through the city centre, and culminating in a global party in the Cathedral Quarter in the Global Village, where you'll be able to try lots of foods and there'll be crafts and all kinds of things going on there. So that'll be like an all-day event. And the party continues on Sunday from 8 p.m. on the Titanic slipways. They're having a major event going on with music, dance, and there are some incredible looking aerial performances and sort of pyrotechnics, fireworks kind of, but not in the way that you normally think of them. So this is free, this event on the Titanic slipways on Sunday from 8 o'clock, but you do need to register. I'll give you the website details in a moment, because I guess they want to kind of see how many people they can get onto that site. Obviously you don't have to register for the parade tomorrow, but you do have to register for this event on Titanic slipways. But it looks amazing, and again, lots of food going on. And then next Sunday will be the grand finale. There's events all across the week, which you can look up. But next Sunday, there's the grand finale from 12 till 6 in the

Botanic Gardens, so that'll be nice. Let's hope it's good weather and there's a chance to try lots of delicious foods from around the world. So don't forget, there will be diversions in place on Saturday because of the Mela parade, and you can find out more about the Mela and how to register for some of the events, those that you need to, by looking at the website, which is belfastmela.org.uk. belfastmela.org.uk. So there we go. Also going on music-wise in the city tonight, it's Custom House Square. Stiff Little Fingers are playing, and there were tickets still left when I looked yesterday. But yeah, so get on that, and maybe a few tickets left. They're going to be supported by the Undertones and DJ Terry Hooley. So that'll be a good night. I'm sure it'll be a late one. Now, Loretta McNaughton has been on, and she thinks she's also got the correct answer. Yes, you have got the correct answer to the competition, Loretta. So I'm going to give you that one more time, the question. It's looking for gemstones this week, okay? Paul Simon's 1987 song is about a woman who wears what gemstone on the soles of her shoes? Yes, that's what I want to know. So looking forward to your answers. Let's go off somewhere warm and luxurious and one of those beach resorts in Mexico with James Taylor, shall we?

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The bad times are good, as long as you're here with me on Belfast 89. There you go. Carol's been on. Hello, Carol. Nice to have your company. Yes, you're correct. You got the correct answer to the quiz, as has Gail. Hi, Gail. Nice to have you on board as well. So we've got to see who we've got. We've got Gail, Carol, Loretta, Nigel, MK Brennan, Peely from Castle Cabs has also been on, and he's correct as well. So I'm going to give you the question one more time because it's coming up very shortly, okay, the answer. So Paul Simon's song from 1987 is about a woman who wears what gemstone on the soles of her shoes? Paul Simon's 1987 song is about a woman who wears what gemstone on the soles of her shoes? Okay, give you a little bit more time to think about that one because it's coming up very shortly. Meanwhile, here's Maxine Nightingale.

Maxine Nightingale there, and Jim has got in just under the wire on the quiz question, and yes, Jim, you are correct. So the question was, Paul Simon's 1987 song is about a woman who wears what gemstone on the soles of her shoes? And of course the answer is diamonds. Yes, it's the fourth single from his album Graceland, which is celebrating 40 years this year, and it features of course the South African vocal group Ladysmith Black Mambazo. So well done if you got that one right. Let's hear it. Diamonds on the soles of her shoes.

Paul Simon there, Diamonds on the Soles of Her Shoes, and well done if you got that one right. And stay tuned, we'll have another one in the 3 o'clock hour. We're going up to the news with a couple of back-to-back tracks from Style Council and Rupert Holmes. Stay with me, I'm here till 4 o'clock today.

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1: From the Sky News Centre at 3, Prince Harry and six others have been ordered to pay an initial £9.5 million towards the Daily Mail's publisher. The celebrities lost a privacy case against Associated Newspapers last month. A judge has criticised what he calls their unreasonable conduct, adding their allegations, which included unlawful information gathering, were speculative. Court's cost expert Colin Campbell says the first payment is due in a week.
2: No surprises there. That sum is all insured, so the seven claimants will not individually be having to put their hands in their pocket for that sum. It's all covered by after-event insurance.
1: The publisher can seek further costs. Meanwhile, it's reported his wife Meghan will return to acting when the family moves back to the UK. Next, a Romanian man will spend at least 27 years in prison for stabbing his flatmate in East London in February. Eugenio Niantu hadn't told UK authorities about what a judge called a strikingly similar killing back home. A man has been jailed for more than 13 years for causing a great-grandfather's death in a crash near Dundee. John Bell died after being hit by a stolen Maserati driven by Fraser Garden in Brossey Ferry in April. Lord Braid sentenced the 55-year-old earlier.
3: You demonstrated a wicked disregard for the lives of others. You overtook other vehicles, straddled the centre line and forced your way between oncoming traffic and vehicles ahead.
1: We're being warned to expect an unusually wet and stormy winter. The Met Office says it's linked to sea temperatures in the Pacific, which are warming by their most since the 1800s. Government departments are going to send officials to mayors' offices in England. The move is part of the Prime Minister's Number 10 North project, which is aiming to devolve more power from Westminster to regions. And more than 500 former rugby union and league players have been given the green light to press ahead with legal action. A High Court judge has ruled cases over brain injuries can continue in the coming months. That's the latest. I'm Johnny Freeman.
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Gregor the Mighty Quo. Now, without further ado, let's kick off this hour with the next question, shall we, in the Friday Brain Fry Quiz. So give you extra time to think about it. You might need a bit of extra time. Slightly, not a trick question, but you know, we're looking for gemstones in the answers this week. So here we go. This is the second question. This Lieber and Stoller song was co-written by Dino and Sembello, who sang the original version, and then it became a big hit for Elkie Brooks in 1977. What was the gemstone in the song title? It was taken from Elkie's 1977 album Two Days Away and reached number 8 on the singles chart. So Lieber and Stoller's song, originally performed by Dino and Sembello, and then it became a hit for Elkie Brooks. So I'm looking for the gemstone in the song title. I'll give you some clues as we go along, but yes, I'll leave you to mull on that one. Here's Cliff, he's eternally young, isn't he?

And speaking of the young ones, Neil just walked in. Yes, he's here. He's ready for the 4 o'clock drive time show. He'll be here from 4 till 7 with you, taking you through to the evening, Friday evening, and into the weekend. So we look forward to that. Meanwhile, Carol has had her finger right on that button. She answered the quiz question immediately, and she's correct, as is MK Brennan. So Carol's messaging in as we speak. What does she have to say? Yes, she said, I was thinking about what the question might be and had a few options. So she, oh, I see. She was predicting ahead. She's being clever, like AI, predicting, or text prediction. She was thinking about options like Ruby Murray. Yeah, that would have been a good one, wouldn't it? She says, can you tell I go to a quiz every week? Yes, Carol. Well done. Anyway, now on to a more serious subject. The People's Kitchen Belfast are in urgent need of donations of these items. If you can help at all, they would love to have some of these items from you. So they're looking for sleeping bags, socks, men's and women's underwear, unused, brand new, please, jogging bottoms, coats and warm clothing. And they're also looking for non-perishable foods like pot noodles, tinned foods, coffee and any other long life food items. You can drop them off at the People's Kitchen in 1 Antrim Road, and you can contact them, you can phone them on 07840 853 089. 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That's hello@peopleskitchenbelfast.org. Every donation will make a difference, they say, to help meet this growing need. So that's the People's Kitchen Belfast looking for those items. And they've also got a Facebook page, so you can have a look on there, and a website, which is www.peopleskitchenbelfast.org, if you want to check, again, what exactly they need. So well done to the people down there. Keep up the good work. Here is John Devlin.

Great ending on that one, and you just imagine being on the boat, can't you? That's going out to Elaine and Michael. Happy sailing to you on a new recent wedding anniversary as well. Congratulations. Now, this next track, I could have had this when I was mulling over quiz questions for this week. I thought, nah, they're too clever. This is far too obvious. But I could have given you this one. Let's have a bit of the Stones.

Ruby Tuesday there with Ryan Jones. Oh, we've gone straight to Cat. Why not? A bit of Cat Stevens.

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Bachman Turner Overdrive there. Now, let's see who's got answers here. So we've got Carol and MK Brennan, and Peely is also correct for the quiz question. A bit slow coming in, so maybe I have foxed some of you here. I'll give it to you again. Okay, here we go. This Lieber and Stoller song was co-written by Dino and Sembello, who sang the original version, but it became a big hit for Elkie Brooks in 1977. What was the gemstone in the song title? What was the gemstone? It was taken from her 1977 album, 2 Days Away, and reached number 8 in the UK singles charts. So, leave that one with you. And, yeah, Jan Jakeman's joined us from LA. She just got up. So, welcome to the show, Jan. And, yeah, see if you can answer that question.

0: And time for another look through the weather window. Today, variable amounts of cloud with some bright or sunny spells and a few showers developing, some heavy over in southern and western counties. But those showers will be dying out tonight to give a dry evening with sunny spells. Skies mostly clear overnight in the east, cloudier in the west with the odd shower. And your temperature tonight, minimum 7 degrees. Tomorrow, Saturday, a mainly dry and bright day with the best of the sunny spells in the east. Cloudy across the north and west with a few light showers and your maximum temperature 18 tomorrow.
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Record Fair is at the Queen's Film Theatre in Botanic this Saturday at 11 o'clock. And they've got a mixture of vintage vinyl, including imports, all kinds of things. Tip here is to bring cash, as not all sellers will accept card payments. So look at your vinyl collection. What are you missing? Or, you know, if you're a vinyl collector, you'll probably just go along anyway, no matter what you're missing. You're like, vinyl. It's like being in a sweet shop, isn't it? Anyway, so that's QFG. This Saturday, 11 a.m. Down in Bangor this weekend, it is the penultimate in the concert series Picnic in the Park from 3 till 5 in Ward Park. The band this week is Anna's Number, young funky band whose set includes 60s rock and roll, 70s funk and noughties club sounds. No tickets required, just turn up with your picnic chair, dogs on a lead are fine, and all ages are welcome. There's an accessible area for anyone with special requirements. Just see a volunteer when you get there. And next Sunday will be the last in the series. It's Otis and the Elevators. That's going to be a very popular one. So that's 3 to 5 Sunday, Ward Park. And of course, it is totally free. You just show up. Here's Harry Nilsson.

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Joe Brown and his brothers there. Now, I lost a very dear former colleague and friend this week, Dave Till. And Dave was the chief sub-editor of the newspaper that I used to work on back in the 80s. And we were like a little family in that paper, I tell you. It was great. And Dave was also helpful to me when I first joined, and kind and funny. And he was a great family man. But also, we used to talk about the sort of what we did before when we were young, you know. And Dave and I were both in bands. His was more successful than mine. Because back in 1964, he cut a record with a group called The Dictators. And, yeah, they made three records altogether. But I think Dave left after the first one because he wanted to pursue his normal job to support his family. So this is going out to Sue, Till, Chris, Angie and Andy. And very happy memories of Dave. And it's lovely, isn't it? Sometimes you just don't realise that people have had these colourful pasts. And he was 16 when he was in this band. So here's Dave playing with The Dictators on this record.

There we go, the Dictators there, back to 1964, Bournemouth band. And in fact, George Martin even came down to see them, had a meeting with them because he thought they were so good. Didn't go anywhere, but still, you know, they were pretty good, weren't they? Yes, that's going out to Dave Till's family. Now, it's almost time for the big reveal of the quiz question number two. I'll give it to you one more time. Are you ready? This Lieber and Stoller song was co-written by Dino and Sembello, who sang the original version, and it became a hit for Elkie Brooks in 1977. What was the gemstone in the song title? Gordon has been on from Ballywater. Yes, you've also got it correct, Gordon. So all will be revealed very shortly, but first let's hear from John Fred and his Playboy band.

One of the strangest endings to a song ever, isn't it? John Fred and his Playboy Band. Now, answer coming up to the competition. And Gail got in just under the wire. And yes, you are correct, Gail. So the song, the Lieber and Stoller song by Elkie Brooks, was, of course, Pearl's a Singer. And before you say anything, yes, pearls are classed as gems. Most people think of, you know, diamonds and rubies and sapphires and things, but pearls are also classed as gems. So let's hear Elkie Brooks, Pearl's a Singer.

Pearls, the singer. Well done if you got that one right. And that's the contest for today, but there'll be more next week. Don't go to sleep now. Neil's here waiting to take over at 4 o'clock for the Drive Time show, so don't go anywhere. Thanks for your company today. It's been lovely to have you on board. I'll see you again next week. Same time, same place, okay? Take care of yourselves till then. All right, bye for now.

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1: From the Sky News Centre at 4, Prince Harry and several other celebrities have been ordered to pay an initial £9.5 million towards legal costs paid by the Daily Mail's publisher. The claimants lost a privacy case against Associated Newspapers last month. Mr Justice Nicklin described their conduct as unreasonable to a high degree and ruled the company could claim for more than its original budget. Royal commentator Jenny Bond thinks Prince Harry has suffered a comprehensive defeat.
2: It would seem that Harry should have been advised that, you know, this is not going well and perhaps we should row back a bit. But as we know, Harry felt he was on a mission to reform the press and to prove his case. And he has been quite seriously undone in this.
1: A man who killed his flatmates in East London in February has been jailed for at least 27 years. The Old Bailey herd Eugenie Niamtu had also carried out a similar crime in his home country, Romania. A person has been detained after several people were injured in a sword attack at a high school in Sweden. Officials say it happened in the city of Fagersta, northwest of the capital, Stockholm. Pregnant women, young children and the elderly are being advised to avoid runny eggs when eating out. Anna Bates explains why.
3: It's because of a salmon risk. The Food Standards Agency says early investigations suggest an outbreak is linked to eggs imported from abroad, mainly used by restaurants and cafes. Experts say any well-cooked eggs should be fine, as should those carrying the British Lion mark, with no evidence UK-produced ones are affected. Officials say anyone with symptoms, including stomach cramps, should see a doctor.
1: Argentina's Football Association has been fined after players displayed a banner referencing the Falkland Islands. It happened following their World Cup semi-final win over England. And England's cricketers have secured a dominant victory in Joe Root's first test back as captain. They bowled Pakistan out for 135 to win by an innings and 103 runs at Headingley. That's the latest. I'm Johnny Freeman.

Yes, indeed. There's a classic one to start with. Bang. Oh, anybody standing? Good afternoon. Is it, are you well? It's Friday afternoon. It is the weekend. It's official. We can call it that. And we're off and running. Thanks to Jan for the last 2 hours. Poor girl sitting down, rehydrating. And just gathering her thoughts. Just, that's exactly what it's like when you finish a programme here. Anyway, great show, Jan, as always. There's always something interesting in our programmes, isn't there? And of course the music's good as well. What else do you need? Speaking about good music, well, we've got some crackers lined up for you. Jackson's next, Shwadi Wadi after that, and a load more. We've also got our Who Am I quiz, where I give you 3 cryptic clues. You've got to try and guess who I'm talking about. Second hour, we'll do our Crack the Code. Third hour, we'll do our Name That Tune. And of course, you can thank me later. I say we, that's the royal we, but I'm on my own tonight. Mark's gallivanting. Mark, if you are happening to catch this, have a great weekend, whatever you're doing. Well, I know what he's doing, it's okay. Have a great time. And yes, my friend, I do miss you for setting it all up. There's no doubt about that. If anybody was getting GCSE results this week, I hope they were what you wanted. Congratulations. And now we move on. Ethel's been in touch. Yes, she's already on the wine. No surprise there. I'll explain why she's on the wine this early later, but there is a reason for it. Glenn, good afternoon. I hope you're well too. And Kerry's also checked in. We'll get to your birthday dedication shortly as well. Guys, thank you so much. If you'd like to check in, usual numbers, please. Even at this stage, just to say good afternoon, I would love to hear from you. It is Friday afternoon. It is the weekend. Are you ready to shake it down, guys? Shake the week out. This is the time. Get moving. Go on. It's the Jacksons.

Oh, Glenn, I didn't hear that. Now, there you go. Glenn says, wish Kenny Davis a speedy recovery and hope he gets out of hospital soon. Kenny, if you're in the hospital, listen, take care of yourself, man. You're, well, I'm sure you've been handled with extreme care as we speak. But listen, hope you get out soon and feeling much better. Comes lots of love from Glenn. There you go. Gordon and Ballywalter from sunny Ballywalter has said good afternoon. Carol said good afternoon. Donna, Elsie and Aileen have also said good afternoon. They're looking forward to a couple of hours of great music. So am I. Michael from Liverpool's been in touch as well. We'll see what we can do. You know, we don't normally do requests as such on this one. The musical's sort of fairly locked and loaded, so we go with that. All right. Shall we have a go at our first quiz? Who am I talking about? First clue. Miriam Margolyes was never a fan. Miriam Margolyes was never a fan. Doesn't give you much to go on, sure it doesn't. No, it doesn't. But it refers back to, oh, quite a while. Miriam Margolyes was never a fan. Who could that be? If you think you might know, 07486893247, 02890238989, if you want to give me a call, studio@belfast89.com for the emails, use the app, press the button, type in a name, and hit send. As simple as that. Miriam Margolyes was never a fan. Who could it be? He's in the news at the minute.

0: four guesses in and all four are wrong. But look, thank you very much indeed for trying. Try again. Glenn, it is not Arnie. Arnold Schwarzenegger. Katrina and Anne both thought it might have been Harry Potter. No, it has nothing to do with Harry Potter. Joan Dolores. Dolores, you know I can't tell you that name, but no, it would be more than my job's worth to use that as a suggestion. So no, definitely not. Miriam Margulies was never a fan. That goes back good few years for them falling out, which I don't know if it'll help you or not, but yeah, take you back in time for that one.
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There you go. Now, let me see. Katrina thought I made Maureen Lipman. Peely thought I made Harry Potter. Peely. Joan Dolores thought I made Jeremy Hunt. Doris is saying these clues are getting hard. They are hard. They're supposed to be hard. This first one's supposed to be hard. The second one, which I'm going to give you very shortly, will be very easy. But, you see, here's the thing. Glenn got it on the second guess there, Glenn. So it wasn't Boris Johnson. It was the other one. Okay, so Glenn's in. Carol, out of those three, there's one of those that is right. So well done. You've got it there. And Derek Kath have got it just straight off. So there you go. Mary Margulies was never a fan. Do you want the second clue? This will make it dead easy. Dead easy. Michael, good afternoon. No, it is not. Somebody's typed over your message there, so I can't see who it is. Gail, what are you saying here? Make it easier. If the fan was off. All right, okay. Do you want me to turn the fan off? It's roasting in here. It really is. Zebedee's got it right. So thank you very much indeed for that. Carol, what are you saying? Yes, that's it. It was him, Carol. So thank you very much indeed. So yeah, you got that on the last clue. Michael's given up about something. Let me see. Can I get this up now? Michael, there you go. No, it's not Hugh Grant. There you go. That answers that one. Second clue. Don't mention the war. Okay? Don't mention the war. Does that help? 07486893247 0289023 8989. Studio Belfast89.com. Use the app, press a button, type in the name I'm looking for, and hit send. Mary Margulies was never a fan. Don't mention the war. Something to work on, isn't it?

that second clue certainly made the difference. All right, so we now have, as well as Glenn, Carol, Derek and Kath, we have now Jack the Hat, Joan Dolores, Zebedee, Anne C's there. Good afternoon, Anne. Jim down Newcastle's got it right. You may want to tell your big sister sometime. She's struggling with this one. And Ethna has also got it right. Thank you very much indeed. It is not Hugh Grant, Jeremy Hunt, Harry Potter, Maureen Lipman. None of those. It's not Arnie as well. So, second clue was, don't mention the war. Does that give you something to work on? So your weekend forecast, shower soon dying out, otherwise a dry evening with sunny spells. Skies becoming mostly clear overnight in the east, but cloudier and with the odd shower in the west. Minimum temperature overnight about 7 degrees. For Saturday, a mainly dry and bright day with the best of the sunny spells in the east. Cloudier across the north and the west with a few light showers. Maximum temperature about 18 degrees tomorrow. Outlooks for Sunday, bright spells and scattered light showers. On Sunday, dry with long sunny spells on Monday, becoming a little warmer. Your weekend forecast. Bells.

Let me see. Derek and Groom Support, you're on my list. That's the programme, but I know what you mean. Yes, so that's okay. You're on my list, that's okay. Patty and Rosetta, yep. Thank you very much indeed. You're in. Let's see. It is. But then again, he knows nothing. Yep. An in joke, if ever there was one. Yes, but I got that one this time. That points for me. Katrina. Rather pleased with herself. Did he text you? Did he go on? Admit to it. Did he I think he did. But Katrina's on my glory scroll. Michael's there as well. Tired Taxi Man. Say Marty and Derek all on my glory scroll. Well done. Second clue was don't mention the war. Okay. I'll give you the third clue in a minute or two. Well, more precisely, about 3.5 minutes or two.

0: Keith from Castlereagh is also on my glory scroll as well. I just heard he was talking to Jan there. So that's Keith on my list. Right, who's all on my glory scroll for this afternoon? Starting at the top, Glenn, Carol, Derek and Kath, Jack the Hat, Joan Dolores, Zebedee, Ansi, Jim, Ethna, Katrina, Michael, Tired Taxi Man, Marty, Derek and Groomsport, Paddy and Rosetta, Peely, Castle Cabs, and Keith and Castlereagh all have been able to identify it from the two clues. Miriam Margulies was never a fan. Don't mention the war was clue number two. And clue number three, because of his divorces, he had to do something called the Alimony Tour. The Alimony Tour. Does that help?
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Jan has left the building. She's got herself gathered together, rehydrated, and she's away. Have a lovely weekend, Jan. Take care of yourself, as always. Okay, how are we getting on with our quiz? Oh, Michael, that's not very nice. Gail, wait till you hear, wait till you hear what he's saying now. No, no, no, no, no, no, no more clues. If a certain young lady hasn't got it, tough. And that's what your mate said about the clues. So, no more clues. Right, he's having to... Well, he had to do the alimony tour. Don't mention the war. Miriam Margulies was never a fan. I'll explain all these when I give you the answer on it. But if you do know, 07486893247 0289023 8989 studio at belfast89.com for the email. 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Easy, easy, easy. Not that the quiz is easy. Well, it's easy now, you know all the clues.

Right, let's see what's happening on the roads. First of all, leaving the M1, there's been a two-vehicle road traffic collision. That's blocking the outer lane, Lane 3, near Stockman's Lane on slip. That's heading westbound, general direction of Lisburn. So you can expect some knock-on delays there. That's on the M1, Lane 3, partially blocked because of two-vehicle collision. There was a serious collision in the Armour Portadown Road earlier on. That's all been cleared up there about 4:30, so it will take a wee while for things to get back to normal. Now, elsewhere in the Greater Belfast area, you can expect delays leaving the M2 at Nelson Street, the West Link heading towards the M2, Sydenham Bypass from the M3 Bridge, that's towards D Street in the Bangor direction, Stockman's Lane in both directions, Boucher Road in both directions as well, the Upper North Road near the hospital up in Londonderry, you can expect delays at approaches to the Carr roundabout, Foyle Bridge in both directions, Lima Valley Road at Dale's Corner, delays there as well. From the airports, only one flight worth mentioning, and that's in the International Airport. City Airport looks to be going fine. The Porto flight was due in at about 5:25, will be about 15 minutes late, due in about 5:10. Now, just a reminder, we're talking about roadworks. There's going to be lane closures on the M3 on slip again over the weekend from 9 o'clock tonight. Now, it looks to be, from what I can read this, the M3 Nelson Street, that on slip heading towards Bangor is going to be closed completely. There will be significant diversion signposted, so watch out for that one. That's happening from 9 o'clock tonight right through to 6 o'clock on Monday morning, so diversions will be necessary there. If you know anything else that is going on, please do get in touch, let me know, and I'll let everybody else know as soon as we can. But of course, when you tell me, do it when it is safe to do. Whoa, whoa.

They were a great wee outfit, weren't they? The Fortunes. Caroline. Love that. Let me see. How are we getting on with that? Oh, Gail. Gail's got a response for Michael. Needless to say, that hardly surprises anybody. Her response is, with friends like that, etc., etc. She didn't fill in the blanks on that one. Maybe it's just as well. Did Mr. L.A. have his Weetabix this morning? He's feeling awfully brave. The cheek of it was the response. You're just right. You're just right. Okay, do you want the answer to our mystery guest to see who we were talking about today? Let me tell you who all got it right. Pippa was in there with the last one. She's got it right as well. Thank you very much indeed. So, Keith's there, Peely's there, Paddy, Derek and Groomsport, Marty in Belfast, Tired Taximan, Michael, Katrina, Ethna, Jim, Anne, Zebedee, Joan Dolores, Jack the Hat, Derek and Kath, Carol and Glenn. And Glenn's had to go. Listen, have a great weekend, whatever you're doing, Glenn. So take care and join me. Well, if you can, join me Monday morning for the breakfast show, if that's possible. It was not Harry Potter or anything to do with Maureen Lipman, Jeremy Hunt, Hugh Grant. And as Gail quite rightly said, the first clue I gave you, it would have been easier to say who she was not a fan of because, well, she does not suffer fools gladly, as Carol put it as well. Because Ed Miriam Margulies was never a fan. This one goes back to Footlight days, actually about 1962 at Cambridge, when they were all them and part of the whole crew that were going at that stage. Basically froze her out. And didn't like it because she was able to get laughs just straight off the stage. So Miriam Margulies was never a fan. She called him a bitter old man, a puny tadpole of a person. She really, really, really did not like this individual. The second clue, I thought, was makes it fairly obvious. And it was one of his lines from one of his very best show. When it said, "Don't mention the war." Okay, makes it dead simple. Third clue, you would need to know maybe a little bit about the background. He was divorced a couple of times, and the second one cost him somewhere in the region of about £10 million. As a consequence of that, he claims that he had to work right into his 80s, still working at the moment, and this is how he got on the news, or at least on television over the weekend, because he's doing a Life of Brian talk. When he does, they're going to show the movie. He's going to come in and tell the background story to it on that. Who we're talking about today? It is, of course, Basil Fawlty, John Cleese, whatever you would like to call him. But yes, Mr. Cleese was our mystery guest for today, and thank you very much indeed for trying. Taking us up the news with a little bit of ABBA. A guilty pleasure this week. I watched Here We Go Again from beginning to end and thoroughly enjoyed it. I know, it's sad. It's a great movie. The music's fabulous.

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1: From the Sky News Centre at 5, Prince Harry and six others have been ordered to pay an initial £9.5 million to the Daily Mail's publisher. The celebrities lost a privacy case against Associated Newspapers last month. A judge has criticised what he calls their unreasonable conduct, adding their allegations, which included unlawful information gathering, were speculative. Court's cost expert Colin Campbell says the first payment is due in a week.
2: No surprises there. That sum is all insured, so the seven claimants will not individually be having to put their hands in their pocket for that sum. It's all covered by after-event insurance.
1: The publisher can seek further costs. The Prime Minister, Andy Burnham, says we can do better to support victims of terror. He's been speaking at a ceremony marking the UK's first National Day for those impacted by terrorism. Survivors and their families, witnesses and members of the emergency services have been at a service in London. Paul Price lost his partner Elaine and suffered life-changing injuries in the 2017 Manchester Arena bombing.
3: I will never be the man I was before the 22nd of May 2017. That man died in the city room with Elaine. The man who emerged has had to adapt every part of daily life, physically, emotionally, and practically.
1: A major search is underway for a man who reportedly fell overboard from a cruise off the east coast of Scotland. A Coast Guard helicopter and plane are involved, along with RNLI lifeboats. Young children, pregnant women and the elderly are being told to avoid runny eggs in restaurants and cafes because of a salmonella risk. Officials say well-cooked ones should be fine and British-produced ones appear to be unaffected. Yannick Sinner has pulled out of the US Open tennis. The men's world number one has picked up a knee injury. And Joe Root has begun his second spell as England Test cricket captain with a victory. His team thrashed Pakistan by an innings and 103 runs at Headingley. The second match of the series is next week. That's the latest. I'm Johnny Frink.
4: 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All the classics.
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0: And if you're wondering why you're getting a lot of Dirty Dancing feeds onto your social media, 1987, that was released. That tits me something dreadful. That's another guilty pleasure for most people, isn't it? Yeah, Dirty Dancing, and of course the theme from it, Belmedley Jennifer Warnes. Welcome back. Second hour of tonight's Drive Time programme here on Belfast 89 with me, Neil McLaren. All of me lonesome this evening. Mark's not here, but he has left his work, shall we say, his handy work, with our Crack the Code.
1: Crack the Code.
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0: The idea is, and if you remember what last week's was, or what the four-letter word was, there's a continuation of that, which might help you, might not. But I'm going to play you four bits of music. You've got to try and take the first letter of each of those four titles, tell me what the four songs were, and then, of course, what the word is that's appropriate to that. Okay? Here's the tunes.

Fortunes, first letter of the title, the proper title of them, will give you a four-letter word. I want to know what the four songs are, as well as the word. And there is a connection to last week's four-letter word as well, which might or might not help you if you remember. I'm not telling you what it is, just in case it puts you in the wrong direction altogether. Here's the tunes again.

No, Gail, I think you were pretty sharp in there. So, yes, I will give you that. You've got the 4 points, as does Paddy and Rosetta. He was in like lightning, I have to say. Well done. Carol was in, and Katrina's in. She's all pleased with herself. She got it all by her sweet self. Didn't need any help from Ed at all this week. Congratulations. Anne and David got it. The only reason they emphasise that is Anne normally gets this all by her sweet self, but no, David is there as well. Thank you very much indeed. So Gail's got it. Kerry, Moses and Robin is also on my list. She's got them all, or they've got them all right as well. Thank you very much indeed. Just when we're talking about Kerry, Moses and Robin, let's have a look at her birthday dedications today. Listen, thank you for the email. Yes, we're all great. Very kind of you. Lucas doing well. Full of smiles. No sleep, but full of smiles. And he's a good kid. Good kid. Love him dearly. Anyway, please wish Wendy Bradshaw, Jason Dunkerley, Stephen Johnson, Stacey Gilliland, and Jennings McQuaid happy birthdays. Please tell cousin Emma and Scott McClelland well done on their A levels and A's. Congratulations on it. Congratulations to anybody who got good results on that, or got results on that. Work hard, and that's brilliant. Well done, well done. And thank you very much indeed for that. The reason why I'm doing that, because, well, Ethel's on on the wine, needless to say. But her reason is fairly straightforward. Now, let me see if I can find her dedication, because it's her daughter's birthday today, Jolene's birthday. So happy birthday, Jolene. Many congratulations on that. And it's Ethel's birthday tomorrow, so she has to celebrate. And she says she's not 117. The reason why she says she's not 117, because Ethel Caterham in Surrey is 117 today. So she's on our celebrity birthday list, as would be Kenny Rogers, Joe Strummer from The Clash, Kim Curtell, 70 today, Stephen Hindelberg. Why is that relevant? SpongeBob. Yeah, he created SpongeBob. Passed away in 2018. Sigourney Breen is celebrating his birthday. Who's he? Somebody who's worth $258 billion because he invented Google. He was one of the two that invented Google. So, yeah, it's his birthday today. Chantel Houghton from Celebrity Big Brothers, 43. Usain Bolt is 40. Happy birthday to all you, and if you are celebrating your birthday today too, many happy returns.

Right, we're doing well on the crack the code this afternoon. Andrea's just in with the four answers. Thank you very much indeed. Joan Dolores is there. Jack the Hat. Jack, you've given me three. I think it's a typo. You've left the second one out. But if you could give me the second one, we can guarantee you getting the 4 points. And that would be just super. Ethel, you've given me the word all right. But now I need the four songs as well. So we'll play it again in a wee second. Catherine, Kerry Mose and Robin Gale, Anne and David, Katrina, Carol and Paddy, all on the list so far. These are the four songs that I'm looking for.

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So I have to give it to you because you got the letter and you got the, you know. But maybe that helps you as well. All right. 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

0: Martin is in the mood for a rant. The price of living at the moment is complaining about. 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Well, you were up until you said you were banned brown fish. 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

couple of big events going on over the weekend that's certainly worth mentioning. Lewis Capaldi was at Boucher Plainfields last night, and I understand the concert was spectacular, and I wouldn't expect anything else. I think it'd be really good to see. But Calvin Harris is there on Saturday night, along with a load of other DJs as well. Doors open there at about 4. Show starts at 5, so there's 3 or 4 DJs before Harris himself comes on. So Boucher is going to be bunged on Saturday, as is Ballycastle. Isle Lammas Fair starts this weekend, starts tomorrow, run through until the 25th. So there's going to be a lot of people heading in that general direction. Just do it carefully, take your time, the roads will be busy. So just be careful out there. They're probably two of the bigger events going on, but there's lots of other things as well.

Fabulous Tom Petty. I'm going to play the Crack the Code four tunes again once more, because it seems some people are struggling with the second and the third one, which it's just fine, but listen, have another listen to it. Jack, it's not Wilson Phillips, if that helps. Okay, take another listen to these four tunes.

words are easy. Just if you can get those other two tunes in, then everybody get 4 points. Jim Newcastle's got the four, as well as Joan Dolores. Jack the Hat's got three. Andrew's got four. Ethel. Ethel's got three. Okay, that's fine. Catherine has got four. Kerry's got four. Gail, four. Anne and David, four. Katrina, Carol and Paddy all have got four. There you go. I did mention Joe Dolores there, didn't I? Yes, they've got four as well. Let's see if we're going to get any sunshine over the weekend. Well, showers soon dying out, otherwise a dry evening with sunny spells. Skies becoming mostly clear overnight in the east, but cloudier and the odd shower in the west. Minimum temperature about 7 degrees. For Saturday, a mainly dry and bright day with the best of the sunny spells in the east. Cloudier across the north and west with a few light showers. Maximum temperature 18 degrees. And then for Sunday, bright spells and scattered showers on Sunday. Dry with long spells of dry with long sunny spells on Monday, becoming a little warmer. There you are, a bit of good news for that.

0: I don't know if any were tuned in on Monday morning for the breakfast show, but in the second hour, I do a wee feature song for today. Every day's got something attached to it. Monday happened to be Baby Boomer's Day. But who's Baby Boomer? Well, it's basically it's us, of a certain vintage, that come through a fair wee bit. Sort of birthday started in 1948 to 64, something like that. That's officially Boomers. But if you're that ilk, you're a Boomer. Okay. And one of the conversations had about the things that we've experienced, desmalisation, milk being delivered in glass bottles, etc., etc. But I mentioned during the celebrity birthdays, Sergey Brin is celebrating his birthday 53 years of age because he invented Google. The question then was, what year was Google actually released? I've got socks older than Google. 1998. As I say, I've socks older than that. Don't laugh, so have you. This'll please Pete no end.
1: Once upon a time, you dressed so fine, threw the bumps of dime in your prime.

0: Yes, Pete likes to do a cover version of a Dylan song. So there's the original, like a Rolling Stone. Carol, I take it that's our Andrew McBride has a version of that or something you're referring to. Please tell me he doesn't do it in his kazoo, because that would just be just too painful. Just sorry, Andrew. Yeah, too painful by far.
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0: Little Jimmy then left with Richard Coles and formed the Communards, Gronsky Beat. What a voice. Just keep on saying it. What a voice. Okay, are we ready for this?
1: Crack the Code.
2: With Neil McLaren.
0: Okay, let's see what the... Well, who all got the four songs right? Paddy and Rosetta, Carol, Katrina, Anne and David, Gail, Kerry, Mose and Robin, Catherine, Ethel got three technically, Jack the Hat got three technically, Joan Dolores got four, Andrew got four, Jim and Peely got four. Well done, you guys. Now, what were the four tunes and what was the word? If you remember, it said there was a connection to last week's. Last week's word was bell. So this week's word was fast. Faith.
3: Rubbing sticks and stones together make
0: Afternoon Delight. Starlight Vocal Band. Got a few going. This one was signed, sealed, delivered. Stevie Wonder. And then, of course, the Eagles and Take It Easy. Thank you so much, guys. We'll do another Crack the Code, or Mark will do another Crack the Code next Friday night.

tracks to get the feet tapping. Taking us up to news at 6 o'clock. Going courtesy, Marmalade. It's the loving things you do. See you after the news.

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1: From the Sky News Centre at 6, a judge has criticised Prince Harry and several celebrities as he ordered them to pay more than £9.5 million to the Daily Mail's publisher. Mr Justice Nicklin called their failed privacy case against Associated Newspapers last month speculative and their conduct unreasonable. He also didn't set a cap on the company's £34 million claim for its legal costs, but legal commentator Joshua Rosenberg says the judge called that amount excessive.
2: This is the highest level of costs. It resulted from heavy criticism of the claim by the judge, and it means that they're going to have to pay, I suspect, rather more than is covered by their insurance.
1: The Prime Minister's told terror attack survivors and bereaved families he has deep admiration for them. A service has marked the UK's first national day of those impacted by terrorism. Funerals have been held for two teenagers killed in a motorway crash in the Republic of Ireland involving a car that was travelling the wrong way. Joe Carthy and Alex McCarthy were among five young people who died in County Kildare last weekend. Three women and a child who were in another car are being treated for serious injuries. New advice has been issued in response to a salmonella outbreak involving imported eggs. Young children, pregnant women and the elderly have been told to avoid runny eggs in restaurants and cafes. Premier League champions Arsenal begin the defence of their title against newly promoted Coventry City tonight. Mikel Arteta's squad includes new signings Bruno Guimaraes and Ezri Konsa. These Arsenal fans are feeling confident.
3: I'm buzzed, to be honest. I think a lot of pressure is lifted off their shoulders now.
4: The team did so well last year. I believe we've got the depth, we've got the players, we've got the manager. We're in prime position, man. I think we're the team to beat.
5: We are going to win this Premier League again.
1: And England's returning Test cricket captain has begun his second spell with a win. Joe Root's team beat Pakistan by an innings and 103 runs. From Sky News, I'm Johnny Freeman.

0: Here we go. Third and final hour of tonight's Drive Time programme here on Belfast 89 with me, Neil McLaren. Thank you so much indeed for sticking with me, and hope you can stick with me for another hour. Bringing us back after the news there with Needles and Pins, The Searchers, number one hit back in 1964. Dates you, doesn't it? It certainly does date you. Right, are we ready to keep our brains engaged? I think we are.
1: Name That Tune with Neil McLaren on Belfast 89.
0: What's that tune? 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Title and artist please, for in your own good time.

There you are, got a load of answers in for our Name That Tune. Just write this one down as well. Okay, and really quickly was Katrina. Katrina got the tune, Ed got the artist, so there you go, that's all right. Joan Dolores, we're sharp in as well, they've got it right. Kerry Moses and Robin just dropped, and Carol has just dropped. They were all able to identify title and artist for this. It's not a lot to play with, sure it's not. He wrote Needles and Pins too.

see. Right, Carla told you has got the name that tune right. Ethel, you've got half a point. You got the artist, but I would like the song as well. Hawk of the North, you got the song. I'm not sure about the message, but no, that Palmer thing is wrong in relation to this one. Gail, you're right. You sound surprised when you're right, but no, you're absolutely right on both counts, so thank you very much indeed. Let me see, can we play it again if I get the right number? Okay, play it again. With a little bit more volume that time. Okay, if you know it, tell me. And playing Human League. There's a sort of a link to the theme of that, so may not help.

Just a wee reminder, if you need it, you can thank me later. Coming up at about 20 to 7, we'll start it out then. And tonight's one is, it's taken from one of the movies, and it's one of the big romantic love scenes from a movie. I was going to say ever, but probably not ever, but a significant love scene from a well-known movie. That'll be tonight. You can thank me later. Coming up by 20 to 7. Stay tuned.

0: Hawk, I agree with you entirely. I would have got them mixed up too, but it's written down in front of me. But yes, you're right. Thank you very much indeed. Say Zebedee's on the list. Peely's on the list now too, and they've joined Gail. So Hawk and Norse got 2 points. Ethel's there. You give me the artist, need the song, Ethel, if you would. Carol, Kerry Mose and Robin, Joan Dolores, Katrina, all have been able to identify this one. Okay, and if you can, we'll join the list.
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Now, I know none of us were around when this movie was actually released. Like, I know it's Ethel's birthday today. Not even Ethel was around in 1942 when Bambi was released. But it was 1942. Bambi hit the screens. And really, since then, walking in snow and ice has never been the same again.

Are you chasing the streets, Michael, for the dinner tonight? Is that why you're busy? He says I need to change the time of the show. Where do we go, Michael? Any suggestions? Start and end the working week. It's good enough for me, man. So what have we got? Shower soon dying out, otherwise a dry evening with sunny spells. Skies becoming mostly clear overnight in the east, but cloudier with the odd shower in the west. Minimum temperature overnight about 7 degrees for Saturday. A mainly dry and bright day with the best of the sunny spells in the east. Cloudier across the north and west with a few light showers. Maximum temperature around 18 degrees. And then for Sunday, bright spells and scattered showers, scattered light showers on Sunday. Dry with long sunny spells on Monday and becoming a little warmer. That's your weekend sorted.

0: Ah, takes you back, Pete, doesn't it? Pete says it's hard to believe that that always became a disco finisher. Not at my weddings, can I say? No, I went out with, from Greece, We Go Together, and got the bride and groom walking around that, and everybody clapping. That was my finish one. But the one I always finished as sort of the last track was, what was the Chevy's version? Goodnight, Sweetheart. That was mine. And everybody knew it was time to go. And yeah, it was.
1: Name That Tune with Neil McLaren on Belfast 89.
0: Okay, what Mark gave you in his absence was this. Okay, that's all you got. So, who all got it right? Katrina, Joan, Dolores, Kerry, Mose and Robin, Carol, Ethel. Well, Ethel got the artist and didn't give me the song back. Hawk of the North got both of them. Gail got it. Zebedee got it. Peely got it. Well done. What I was looking for was this. Oh, yeah. Peter Gabriel. Sledgehammer.

0: these guys could write books. You really could. WB and Dan spent a life around the nightclubs working there. Carol used to drive superstars around the country. She's out driving now, by the way. Be safe. I'll catch you Monday, Carol. Thank you very much. And then I mentioned the Chevys. And they do a really good goodnight, sweetheart. They really do. And I said, Anne says she loved them. She used to work with Mickey Sands, and they done four cruises with the Chevys. And basically, mad as a box of frogs. I think that would be a fair assumption for them. Yeah, there was a team of them, and made them very expensive around the nightclubs. That's why they didn't come to the Chimney too often, because they were dear to pay, I was told. But listen, they are a band. We had some fabulous bands running around the countryside. Just loads of really good, really talented people entertaining us at the time.
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And the Chevy conversation continues. Katrina is saying that the Chevys played at her wedding. Her Jim from Newcastle, brother and sister, was one of the roadies for the Chevys, and he played there. It's fascinating stuff, this, it really is. Right, it's that time of the night. It's that time of the week. Take a seat, relax, a few deep breaths. Just let the week go. We've got the weekend ahead of us, and hopefully we can relax and have a bit of crack and enjoy ourselves with people that we love, and that's all we're looking for, isn't it? Tonight's theme, I said earlier, is from a movie. And good movies generally will have, well, not generally, but if there is a big love theme in the movie, it generally helps make it to the public. And this one is one of the biggest ever. The idea of the song, written by Giorgio Moroder, he did the song, surprisingly. It captures the vulnerability, the deep longing, and the electric tension of falling completely for someone. Tonight's song is taken from one of the best movies ever. It was taken from Top Gun. Enjoy. You can thank me later.

Now, if you've got a suggestion for you can thank me later, you know how to get in touch. neil@belfast89.com. Send me a wee story behind the song that you would like played. And give me a couple of weeks and we'll see if we can get it done for you. So that's all you need to do. Just give me a brief outline as to why the song is important to you. You can thank me later on neil@belfast89.com, and that'll get to me, and then we'll get it sorted out for you. Almost time for me to go. Terry's coming up next.

0: So that's me out of here. Master of Mayhem is coming up after me at 7 o'clock for 3 hours. Terry's here. Pete in at 10 to midnight. His cornucopia of songs is already on the website. Some fabulous tunes there. Things that you maybe wouldn't normally get on the radio, and that just makes it all the more entertaining. So don't go away for that. I'm leaving you with this one. Catch me Monday morning, please, from 8 to 10 for The Breakfast Show. Whatever you're doing over the weekend, have a great weekend. Thank you so much for your company. And thanks for contributions.
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1: From the Sky News Centre at 7, Prince Harry and several celebrities have been given until next week to pay an initial £9.5 million legal bill to the Daily Mail's publisher. The sum owed could increase after a judge didn't impose a cap on how much Associated Newspapers can try to recover from successfully defending privacy claims last month. Meanwhile, Meghan's understood to be in talks about a role in Guy Ritchie's Netflix series The Gentleman, as it's suggested she'll return to acting when she moves back to the UK. Here's our royal correspondent Laura Bundock.
2: There's already been one series out of that, another season coming. The third season hasn't yet been confirmed, but we understand that these talks are ongoing at the moment. This is a potential role for Meghan. Now, this is a show that has been nominated for awards, Golden Globes, Emmys as well.
1: The Duke and Duchess of Sussex are also bringing their two children over from America later this month. A murder investigation is underway after human remains were found in woodland in southwest London. Police are trying to work out how long the bones have been in the pits near Feltham. The Prime Minister has told those impacted by terrorism he has deep admiration for them. People caught up in the Manchester Arena and 7/7 bombings in London have been speaking at the UK's first National Day for Victims and Survivors. Andy Burnham says he'll consult on a permanent national memorial and will look at delivering better access to legal assistance.
3: As the days pass and the world moves on, you can't. There is no closure, and every day brings pain, and you carry the grief of your loved ones and devastating, life-changing injuries and trauma. So this day does matter.
1: A body's been found during a major search for a cruise ship passenger off the east coast of Scotland. They were reported to have fallen overboard this morning. And Arsenal begin their Premier League title defence in just under an hour's time. They're taking on newly promoted Coventry City at the Emirates. That's the latest. I'm Johnny Freeman.

so good. Sister Sledge, talk about our Frankie. Well, Neil started off this evening, the start of the soundtrack of your weekend. Brilliant show as always, and he's so clean, so precise, so slick. I think I'll start calling him Slick, definitely. On the show tonight, we've got Celtic Connections. Guess the singer. Bit of trivia. Bit of soul. Northern soul. Glam rock. Disco. Wee bit of R&B. And everything to suit you tonight here on Belfast 89. Taking you through to 10 o'clock then. Gas meter comes in. 10 bells right through to the wee small hours. Laying you back. Get you horizontal for the night. Few teasers coming up after this. We'll start it off with an easy one, will we? Yeah, we'll do that.

Good evening to Ed and Kat. How are you? Telephone's up and running about 5 minutes. 07486-893-247. Studio at Belfast89.com. All information relating to contacting the studio tonight can be found on our Facebook, or just download the app. Kicking in, massive tune from the Tramps, 1970.

Son of Trump's, yeah, and Hold Back the Nights. Let's kick off with Name the Artist. Played in an 80s band, that's all I'm going to tell you. Right, going to give you 4 clues. You've got to break down the name, okay? Something that are at the bottom of your feet. Not plural. A joint in your leg, which if you didn't have, would make things very impossible to get about. Okay, that's the first name. Second one. Something that you possessed and loved. A thing, an item, or love. Okay. Something you possessed and the fourth bit. The river that runs through Cork. Put them all together and you got a lead front man from an 80s band. Lots of stuff like this tonight, but a bit stronger, a bit better.

Yeah, beautiful South. Keep it all in. God, yous are slow tonight. I'll have to pick up a bit of Neil's magic. Not my forte, this, definitely, but I have to break it up some way. Right, I want the lead vocalist for the 80s band, and the clues were the wee pinkies at the bottom of your foot. What do you call them? You know, say. The joint that moves your leg. And put those together, you get the first name and the surname. Something you possessed, but you don't have anymore. Something you possessed, but you don't have anymore. And the last bit. The river that runs through Cork. 07486893247. Studio 28902389889. And studio at Belfast89.com. This is Iggy Pop. Brings back so many good memories of Tom Johnson. He was a good friend of his, believe it or not. Tom did the circle in London with his band. Such a loss to the station.

tremendous wee song, that Lightning Seeds and Pure. I'll dedicate that to Pablo and Sinead tonight. Okay. Quite a few of you have got it right. A few people got the first bit, failed in the second, and vice versa. The first bit, or first part of the four-parter, was the little things at the bottom of your feet. Singular. That was toe. And the joint in the middle of the leg, which bit, or first part of the four-parter, was the little things at the bottom of your feet. Singular. That was toe. And the joint in the middle of the leg, which you definitely need, I can assure you, because I need one.

0: Well done to, let's see, the hit makers. Shouting out the Peely up at Kessel Cabs, well done. Gail, good evening to you as well, young lady. I hope you're well, and thanks for the wee doofers. Thanks, Gail. And Ed and Kat Bingo, happy days, straight in. A birthday girl got it tonight, Shauneen. Is that our Shauneen up in the Royal? She says it's Tony. I'll give you Tony Haddle. It's Tony Haddle, well done. And that's, well, you're all right. And you were a bit lazy, you say, because it's your birthday. Many happy returns, young lady. Well done. Hope they're looking after you up in the Royal today, Shauneen. And our Derek and Kath, you nailed it as well. Your wee trek coming up tonight, Derek and Kath, later on. Few people, as I say, half gate, but good effort. A few more to come as they go. A bit more challenging, I can tell you.
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This is a fabulous number. This is Ray Cridlin. Still messing with my heart here in 89. Get the talcum powder on the floor. Kick the shoes off. Let's go, Northern Soul.

Yeah, Northern Soul making such a revival across the shock, but definitely coming here as well. And there's a clutter of us heading out at Christmas time Botanic. Goodness me, you're brain dead again. The Botanic Inn, and we're going to have a great soul night there, Northern Soul and Ska probably included as well. Okay, the second teaser of the night coming up right now. So what I want you to do is... give me the intro. Yeah, I'm going to play you three tracks. The intro's the three tracks. And I'm looking for a Marvel comic character. Okay? Remember the American magazines? Comics used to get? The ladies had... what was it? Bounty or Bundy? Or, you know all them. Jane and... goodness me, I'm good looking at them. But we had Hornet, Hotspur, Beezer, and the Americans introduced Mad, they introduced Marvel. So the three tracks are as follows. I want the character from the Marvel films as well. They made a film of it. So

0: That's the three. What character from the Marvel books? Films.
1: What? You rang, Belady?
0: Comics.
1: Yes, Belady.
0: Who's the character?
2: Very good, Parker.
0: Where has the time gone? Tempest Fugit.

0: 6.
1: So it's time to break out the big guns.
0: Belfast 89.
2: Good evening to Claire Batten. Down in the North Down Riviera tonight. How am I on this fabulous day? Beautiful. That's our sunshine girl, Claire. Greetings to you, Claire. One of our sunshine girls. Je ne sais pas.

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0: Yeah, I will definitely do the answers to that quiz afterwards.
2: From the Sky News Centre at 8, seven celebrities, including Prince Harry, Sir Elton John and Miss Hurley, have 7 days to pay Daily Mail's publishers £9.5 million. The group lost a privacy case last month, with the initial payment insured. Royal commentator Jenny Bond thinks Prince Harry has suffered a comprehensive defeat.
3: It would seem that Harry should have been advised that, you know, this is not going well and perhaps we should row back a bit. But as we know, Harry felt he was on a mission to reform the press and to prove his case. And he has been quite seriously undone in this.
2: Meghan may soon be starring in a Guy Ritchie series on Netflix. It's understood the Duchess of Sussex is in talks about a role in The Gentleman. Reports suggest she's eyeing up a return to acting when she moves back to the UK with Prince Harry and their two children later this month. A murder investigation is underway in southwest London after human bones were found in woodland. They were discovered in the pits near Feltham 9 days ago and are believed to belong to a woman. The Prime Minister, Andy Burnham, says we can do better to support victims of terror. He spoke earlier at a ceremony marking the UK's first National Day for those impacted by terrorism. To football now, and the new Premier League season is just kicking off with champions Arsenal hosting promoted Coventry City. Live to Joshua Adudonkor at the Emirates.
4: Where it's Arsenal, Coventry, nil. Before kick-off, new Arsenal defender Ezra Konsa was presented to the crowd after he completed his £55 million move from Aston Villa today. This is Coventry City's first Premier League game in 25 years, managed, of course, by Frank Lampard. No chances so far. Arsenal nil, Coventry nil.
2: Thanks very much, Joshua. And one other story to bring you. If you're heading out for dinner tonight, food safety experts are warning vulnerable groups should avoid runny eggs. There's a salmonella risk among those being imported. When not cooked thoroughly at the moment, they're being used usually by restaurants and cafes. That's the latest. I'm Johnny Freeman.

Yeah, finger trouble tonight. That's why they label me the Master of Mayhem. Anything can happen, and certainly will happen.

0: such a beautiful song. Something old, something new. Getting you in the wedding mood, is it? I bet some of you are. I want to shout out then a couple of answers tonight. First off the blocks was Carolyn. Stephen and Carolyn Crimble out at Carrick, and they're playing cards and having a wee drink. And they nailed it, the Invisible Man, as did our Gail. Nailed it as well. A lot of you, way off the mark. I don't know where the heck you got it. Superman? No. Batman? No. It was in the intro of the song. Maybe this is not for me, this sort of stuff. I don't know. Here's the Doolies on 89.
1: Do you remember how we loved last summer?
0: Good evening to Michael of the LA. How you doing, son?
1: And how you held me tight. We would dance the night away.
0: Thanks, Claire.
1: The autumn leaves came down, took away the love.
0: Gail, you're some crack. Love it.

What an all-time classic. Bringing back memories of yesterday for our baby boomers. This is my parish disco song. 69 maybe?

Yeah, Celtic Connections coming up shortly. But I want to ask you tonight, I've asked you this 2 years ago, but I want you to tell me tonight, songs that creep you, songs you really don't like, and if they come on the radio, you would go straight over and turn it down, or you'd walk into the kitchen or out the back to hang the washing up, something just to avoid that particular song. 07486 893 247. On the telephone, 0289 0 23 89 89, or on the email, letting your fingers do the walking tonight, studio@belfast89.com. Pete, if you're on your way, I left my water in the car, and I left your biscuits at you as well. What am I like? But if you're passing the garage, you're probably on your way anyway, but I'll hold off to 10 if you don't. Right, songs that give you the creeps are songs that you just don't like. I'll give you mine, okay? What a difference that they made, 24 little hours from the sun and the flowers where it used to be. See that song? I could literally take it. I have it in 45. If you remember what they were. And I would just skim it out the window. Definitely. Here's another classic. That's all we play here in 89 are classics. These are the Fortunes. Talking about that rainy day.

0: Yeah, especially for Loretta, who was on the telephone with me a couple of minutes ago. Now, I did ask you songs that really made your skin crawl. I don't have a wee duke here. Okay, that's just a credited one. Derek and Kath were on. They said the song that really makes them ill, especially Kath, is Billy, Don't Be a Hero. Billy. And our Gail come on and she says, I think she was more scathing about this. I think Peter played the other week and she's probably bolted to put the wash on or take the wash out. Minnie Riperton, Loving You Is Easy. Is that the one? Because you're beautiful.
1: Could be.
0: Like Peterson, he says it could be. As much as I love Rod Stewart, Hot Legs and Tonight's the Night, Cringe, agree with you. All his later stuff was absolutely C-R-A-P. Now, I have in the house, meant to bring it in tonight, like Pete's Biscuits and two coffee sessions you just had water to. No, those three in one. And they're all set. What?
1: Isn't that how you always make coffee?
0: No, not these wee sachets. You don't. You have the milk and all in them. No, the powder stuff.
1: The sachet.
0: I know them sachets. John sachet. Sushi you're thinking about.
1: The sachet my father wore.
0: The sachet my father wore. Very good. Love it. Yeah, so Ed Kett. Yeah, there's a lot of stuff. I've a programme in the house from 1970. Six from the Glasgow Apollo. I think I told you about that. I've still got it. I've still got my ticket. I'm going to bring it in to Pete because Pete generously brought in the Teddy Palmer album the other week. Absolutely brilliant. And might play that track tonight as well. Right, getting back across the songs you don't like.
1: Belfast.
0: Belfast.
1: Belfast, hate that song.
0: Is that that one, Peter? Belfast. Oh, Boney M one?
1: Yes.
0: What about that one? Belfast, you call to me, Blackburn River Road.
1: Have you been listening to Radio Ulster again?
0: No, somebody's actually been playing it here, and I'm going to play it tonight, believe it or not. Not that one, but another. Pete's just departed. Hello, Terry, loving the tunes as always. Themes to Turn Down, 75 sales, 105. Yeah, thanks very much indeed, Ronnie and Angie. Hope you're keeping well, by the way. My one. One at every Saturday, man. 24 little hours. Right, it's that time of the night, folks. Mr. McVeigh just comes in, lovely as I'm about to.
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0: Okay, this particular track has been recommended. Well, the band was. I've selected the track by Sharon some weeks ago. And it's a band from Glasgow. So we're on the boat. We're over to Cairnryan. We're again up the Ayrshire coast. We're passing Girvan. We're heading into Glasgow. And that's where we meet the band. Are you ready for it? Delamitri. And, well, such a band they are. And they've released a couple of good tracks, but this one I'm about to play tonight is probably their best. Okay, yes. Derek and Kath come in as well, and they totally agree with Peter, Boney M and Belfast. Belfast. So, without further ado, our first track tonight on Celtic Connections is Delamitri. And... always the last to know.

0: Delamitri. Not always the last to know. Sure, is not it? That's not what the game's all about. Always the last to know. Kicking off Celtic Connections tonight. That was the band requested by Sharon some weeks ago. You also asked for a Krista Berg number, which I'm going to get for you as well. Milk and Alcohol. We'll pick that up as we go along. Now, we're heading down south. We're going across into Kernran, and we're getting off at Larne up to Belfast. On the Enterprise and off to Dublin we go to see a young lady who was a priest, then became a bishop, and sadly we lost her. And like many, many young artists around that time, you know who I'm talking about, don't you? Yeah. This was requested by Catherine some weeks ago. And it is Sinead O'Connor with a very, very haunting song. It's also been covered for numerous artists. Without further ado, again, I give you
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0: Yeah, the haunting sound of Sinead O'Connor, and He Moved Through the Fir. Sent in by Catherine a couple of weeks ago with that request. I was due to go on last week, but I had to put it for a number of reasons to get other selections in. Right, what have we got up next?
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0: So good to name it twice, eh? It's not very often in Celtic Connections we get Cat Stevens, or as he known now as Youssef, but he is going to be played tonight with a duet that's coming in for Debbie tonight, who also posted in a few weeks ago, actually told me she'd like to hear it. Big Westlife fan, which is way beyond our comprehension here, because we're classics from the baby boomers. But this is a duet featuring, here's the link, Roland Keating, the same guy out of Boyzone. So our third track tonight is Youssef, and indeed our very own Ronan.
2: It's not time to make a change, just relax.

0: Yeah, requested by Debbie and Ronan Keaton, Yusef, Cat Stevens, and Father and Son. Beautiful, beautiful track that, and one to sort of reflect on as we go through into the next few hours. So, sleep comes tonight, but before that, with Pete McVeigh coming up between 10 o'clock and 12 to help you on the way to get horizontal. But my last track tonight on Celtic Connections features, I had a chat with Peter earlier. Do you remember Barnbrack? Do you remember? I remember bringing Greta, my mummy, to the Arts Theatre for any of you who live around the Belfast area. Brought her up to see Barnbrack, and funny enough, she knew Ali Quinn, and I heard Ali been interviewed on the radio station last week. And Ali lived down the street from mummy, and went up, and then afterwards she got her CD, or what was it, video of Barnbrack. But that night I was really, really shocked, because it's one of the McPeak family, Jimmy McPeak and Alec, and I forget the gentleman's name who we're about to actually play here, who was the vocalist on the next track. It was a classic, but this man's voice absolutely blew me away. And if you, Mario Lanza, if any of you ever knew the film The Student Prince, this was taken from it. So just sit back, have a listen, don't be critical, but just listen to how wonderful this guy's voice is from Barnbrack. And I'm sorry I didn't get his name. I'm sure somebody let me know.
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0: Live from Dublin, that particular show, I think it was the National Stadium. They were backing up a few bands. But what a beautiful, beautiful song. That was the Serenade from the Student Prince by Barnbrack. And Alec is releasing the new single, I believe, and it appeared on, singing a few of the old tracks, I think, or the Fla, that's where it was. Okay, back to the music tonight. Kath has been on, and Derek, and says, please, Terry, the only time you ever heard this track was on your show. Will you play it? Well, I have to.
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especially for Keith and Derek tonight, and Carrick Fergus. Get to the phone very shortly for you. Bringing you up the news with Runrig and Odyssey with Native New Yorker. 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

get back to the Odd Men in Your Chats after the next hour. This is Son of Odyssey. Talking about Native New Yorker, you're in 89.

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1: From the Sky News Centre at 9, a judge has criticised Prince Harry and several celebrities as he ordered them to pay more than £9.5 million to the Daily Mail's publisher. Mr Justice Nicklin called their failed privacy case against Associated Newspapers last month speculative and their conduct unreasonable. He also didn't set a cap on the company's £34 million claim for its legal costs. But legal commentator Joshua Rosenberg says the judge called that amount excessive.
2: And that was a sort of hint that it might not be the sort of money that they could recover, because the costs still have to be reasonable. But if there's any doubt about whether they were reasonable or not, they will be resolved in favour of the publishers.
1: Meghan is understood to be in talks about a role in Guy Ritchie's Netflix series The Gentleman. It's suggested she'll return to acting when she moves back to the UK alongside the Duke of Sussex and their two children. Police in Sweden say one person has been killed and several others have been injured in a sword attack at a high school. It happened in the city of Fagersta. An 18-year-old suspect has been arrested. The Prime Minister says he'll consider overhauling the compensation scheme for victims of serious crime. Andy Burnham spoke earlier at the service in London, which marked the first national day for those affected by terrorism. To football now, and Arsenal are taking on Coventry City in the first game of their Premier League title defence. Live to Joshua Adudonkor at the Emirates.
3: Where it's Arsenal 2, Coventry City nil, the Premier League champions in full control in the league opener. Goals from Kai Havertz and Bukayo Saka has given Mikel Arteta's men the comfort in North London. Coventry City are yet to have an effort on goal work for Frank Lampard's side to do in the second half, which has just got on the way. It's Arsenal 2, Coventry City nil.
1: An eight-time Olympic champion sprinter Usain Bolt looks like he'll be playing Sunday League football in Manchester. The FA's full-time website shows the Jamaican has registered as part of Withenshaw's squad. The over-35s division includes former professionals. That's the latest.

Yeah, Shawaddy Waddy, and before that, the Rubettes, kicking us into the last hour of the show. Pete's in, getting ready there, but a sentiment switch on to the admin, and Michael was saying about worst songs ever recorded. He says, probably the worst tune for me ever recorded was in the history of the band kind, is the duet between Linda Ronstadt and Aaron Neville. I remember that, especially the ending. Who in heaven would ever allowed a great singer to sing with him? Second place goes to Ken Booth with Everything I Own, and third place, anything Bono does. Brilliant. Our Michael is just bang on the money all the time. He's brilliant. Carl said, where's Carl? She says, my mum loved Mario Lanza, and I remember there being an LP in the house. Like my own mum and dad as well, absolutely. Theme from the Student Prince. Right, Tommy has been on. He says he really enjoyed that Run Rig track. Tommy, the band's called Run Rig, R-U-N-R-I-G. They're a Scottish band. And that particular track was taken from live from their concert in Stirling Castle in Scotland. So if you put in Run Rig in your search engine through the television, it's best to do it that way if you can get on YouTube and just enjoy it if you've got a good sound system as well. Let's see, that's Carl, Tommy, Ed and Kat. He says he's kept them up from bed. And our Susan's been on. Susan, I'm very sorry. I've been enjoying your show in the car after a North Coast swim day with Doris and David from Woodvale, and Vicky as well. Well, look at you three. I never hear from Doris or Vicky anymore. Say hi to them for me, will you? Absolutely, and I'm glad you had a wonderful day out, Susan. And cutting across again, Derek and Kath were happy with their trek as well. Alright, let's go a wee bit of ska, will we?

0: Yeah, what about that? Madness, Nightboat, DeCaro and Amy and Terry, and You're Wondering Now. Michael's come in again. He says, Carl, I've asked Desi a few times for Mario Lanza, but he can't find anything. I should have asked Pete. Well, there you go. If you ask Pete nicely, I'm sure you do it. Tommy's been on. He says he can't find it in Spotify. Okay. Tommy, they're called Runrig. R-U-N-R-I-G. You're better going on to YouTube if you can, and have a look at them, because you'll get the concert there as well, live from Stirling Castle. And that would probably be my recommendation for you, first of all. And that was my outlet as well, because it was Pete that introduced it to me as well. So hopefully you had some help, but come back to me and let me know. Or Mike, Susan's been on, sent us. Susan, lovely photographs, by the way. Absolutely beautiful. Yes, beautiful, stunning. And David has sent me in a picture as well. The four of you. The four amigos out swimming. Looks great. God, you just look healthy enough too. It was a nice enough day, I suppose. Right, Michael of the LA says, we got that one, didn't we? I'm glad we did. Switch across the other. Getting old, you see, getting through these. Let's see, got all. Yeah, I'm covered so far. All right, back to the Scott.
1: Buns! I'm not wrong.

Yeah, I forgot to pick up my emails tonight. And Hugh, good evening to Hugh, who's over in Canada. And he says, Hugh says, found your show last week and have not stopped playing the station. Certainly brings back my Belfast teenage years in a good way. Any chance you'd give a shout out to the Corrs with a song from The Who, and any track will do, I suppose. And they're all great. Thanks from Hugh. Yes, I'll try and bang one in before the night. Lee Jackson was on, and Lee says, tiptoe through the tulips. Yeah, absolutely. Tiny Tim. Did you ever see him in the Ed Sullivan show? Weird. Absolutely weird. And what do we see? That's just not for us, that particular one. Okay, Hugh will get that organised very, very shortly. But you got to listen to the music, don't you?

listening to the Doobies here in 89. Such a perfect combination of harmonies. Listen to the music. R. Michael's been on. He says, I wish I had time to go swimming whenever the mood takes me. Aye, that's our Susan for you. I think me and Pete might join that team very shortly. You just never know. Paula Carruthers has been on. Says, thanks very much indeed for the ska, Terry. We're just back from a week in Benidorm and loving it all the way here on 89.3. Ed, Kath has come on and says, what about a wee number for our Susan? A wee bit of Roy Orbison. Maybe. We'll see how we get on here. I'll do my best. Great to know Hugh's listening from our Carl, who's out walking Bran. And she says she's taking me with her. So there you go. Thanks very much, Carl. And she says the dark nights are fairly coming in. They are for the last week or so. Deaf and toot. And that's so far with the admin. Hugh in Canada says shout out to the Coors, as mentioned. This is for them.

Susie, baby. Our Little Mermaid. Me and my fair going to get out in that water, definitely. It was sticky and cruel. Would be like Sawyer's face on a slab.

What a great song. One to join into as well. Right, 21:37. Where's the time going? Right, our Loretta has been on earlier on, and she says, Terry, could you play a song for me? And it's Baby Don't Go. Now, Neil did play it earlier on, but I'll tell you what I'll do. I'll go for another version. How's about that? This is Dwight Yoakam, featuring Sheryl Crow. The Sonny and Cher track. Baby Don't Go, here in 89.3 FM.

Yeah, that's especially for Loretta tonight. And I bet you that's better than Sonny and Cher. I bet you. Right, what time is it? Oh, 15 to go. Let's slip this in then. We'll do a countdown. Smash and Beat track from the Bangles.

Yeah, if she knew what she wants, he'd be giving it to her. There you go. Right, yes, there's 15 to go. Michael in the LA, he never gets a wee request, you know. He never asks, very rarely, but hey, two in a row for him. Wee bit of Pickety Witch, kicking in from the early 70s.

Well, that's a wrap for me for tonight. And Michael's been on. He says he's very hurt because I didn't say I missed them last week. Of course we did. We always do when you're not here. And he says you're a genius. I'm spoilt rotten. You are, absolutely. And Carl says you're an old romantic. Do you know that? Brenton's come on. Brenton Linney says, Terry, the two bees just checking in. Just got the top and tail of the show tonight. But real class and thanks. No problem, Brendy. Okay, I'm going to leave you tonight with the Drifters and John Miles. So for me, from Studio One here in Belfast tonight, it's good night, God bless, and safe home.

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1: From the Sky News Centre at 10, a six-year-old girl who was pulled from the sea off the coast of Shoreham in West Sussex has died in hospital. Sajah El Kawas passed away 3 days after three other members of her family also lost their lives. Earlier this week, the Prime Minister described what happened as a terrible family tragedy. Prince Harry and six others have been ordered to pay an initial £9.5 million towards the Daily Mail's publisher. The celebrities lost a privacy case against Associated Newspapers last month. A judge has criticised what he calls their unreasonable conduct, adding their allegations were speculative. Quartz cost expert Colin Campbell says the first payment is due in a week.
2: No surprises there. That sum is all insured, so the seven claimants will not individually be having to put their hands in their pocket for that sum. It's all covered by after-event insurance.
1: Meanwhile, the Duchess of Sussex is understood to be in talks to make her return to acting. She could make an appearance in Guy Ritchie's The Gentleman series on Netflix. The Prime Minister's told those impacted by terrorism he has deep admiration for them. Andy Burnham spoke at a service earlier, marking the UK's first National Day for victims and survivors. In sports, champions Arsenal have been taking on newly promoted Coventry City in the first game of the new Premier League season. Live now to Joshua Adudonka at the Emirates.
3: Arsenal have started their Premier League defence with a 3-0 win over Coventry City. Kai Havertz and Bukayo Saka, the goals in the first half, put the champions on their way. Then 4 minutes into the second, Martin Odegaard added in the third. A tough lesson learned for promoted Coventry City. A perfect night for the champions. It finished at the Emirates. Arsenal 3, Coventry City 0.
1: Thanks, Joshua. And England's cricketers beat Pakistan by an innings and 103 runs in the first test at Headingley. Josh Tung, Jofra Archer and Ollie Robinson all took three wickets

very good evening to you. It is the nighttime sound of Belfast 89. Pete McVeigh with you on the Friday Late Show, easing you into the weekend. I'm with you through until midnight tonight. Thanks to R. Terry for the last 3 hours. Master of Mayhem back next Friday night again at 7 o'clock or thereabouts. Anyway, I hope this Friday the 21st of August finds you well. Usual form for a Friday night. Taking her down the gears. Just to ease you into the weekend, but gently. We don't want to be going toes up and going to sleep too soon. So take her down the gears over the next hour and a half, and then the final half hour. So laid back, we're practically horizontal. Underway tonight with Illinois Rockers REO Speedwagon, that took their name from a van or a lorry that was designed in 1915 by Ronson Eli Olds, REO, also the guy that founded Oldsmobile Cars. 40 million records have sold throughout their career. I say that was the first of three here in the UK. Going to go now for the song that was written and produced by David Bowie, especially for West Midland Rockers, the Mott the Hoople. Although he did record a version of himself down the line, Bowie had originally offered them Suffragette City, and in a bold move for an unknown band, they turned down the Bowie song. He would then go on to include it in Ziggy Stardust, but he brought back this one. There was no animosity amongst them. He was a real champion of Mott the Hoople, and he actually produced this record for them. Give them their debut hit back in 1972. This is All the Young Dudes.

Matt Hubble, their debut hit, as I say, with David Bowie's All the Young Dudes. Talking of Bowie, why not?

almost the theme tune of Belfast 89, isn't it? David Bowie, Golden Years. And before that, Matt the Hoople, All the Young Dudes. And Jerry's Cat Jingles. Jingles reckons Bowie sings backing vocals on Matt the Hoople's All the Young Dudes. And Jingles is a cat that knows its music. 100% correct. As well as producing the track and writing the track, Bowie does do backing vocals on it. Hello to Carol. Carol, I hope you are well and fighting fit this week. Was Carol not at all well last week with the lurgy that has been going around? Came down with it myself just over last weekend, and I was thinking, can I blame Carol on that? But I don't think the power of radio extends as far as transmitting diseases both directions. Well, I really, really hope not. It's Pete McVean, the Friday Late Show. We're going to go now over to San Francisco, and it's Jerry Garcia, the frontman of the Grateful Dead. The Grateful Dead very much involved and give each other permission to get involved in solo projects. For example, was last week, the week before, played New Riders of the Purple Sage, which was a Grateful Dead side project. Jerry Garcia, during his time with the Dead, performed a couple of solo albums. The one I'm going to track I'm going to play is from his debut solo album, appropriately called Garcia, I was going to say, but his next album was also called Garcia, which was a little bit complicated. On this track, which is called Deal, he plays all the instruments except the drums, and they were covered by the Dead's Bill Kreutzmann. Bit of a blues riff to this one, which is no bad thing.

probably for the best. We don't know what sort of deal Jerry Garcia was singing about on that one. Hopefully the Deadheads will have liked that one, Jerry Garcia and Dale. Right, for our turntable hit tonight, our featured turntable hit tonight, we're going for the Eagles, and it's one of those that falls into the category of I Can't Believe That Wasn't a Hit. It is taken from the Eagles' third album, On the Border. It was their third album release, third one to chart in the US and Canada, but actually the first album to chart in the UK. It has Glenn Frey on lead vocals, and it was released as a single in the UK and Ireland twice in 1974, but failed to chart. The track is already gone. It'd be another year before they would make it into the hit parade this side of the Atlantic with one of these nights.

0: Friday Late Show feature turntable hit for tonight. I say when it falls into the category, I can't believe it wasn't a hit. And it came to all our attention a few years later when the Best of the Eagles album cassette 8-track was something that everybody had in the house and everybody had in the car, and that was one of the tracks in that, already gone. Up next, a New York son of an Irish-American cop called Edward Joseph Mahoney. You think you don't know him, but you'll know it in a minute.
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at those last notes. Edward Joseph Mahony. He dropped the Joseph, he shortened Edward to Eddie, and he took the A-H out of Mahoney and made it Money, and became Eddie Money. A string of hits in the 70s and 80s, thinking Baby Hold On, Take Me Home Tonight, and of course that won two tickets to Paradise. This is Belfast 89, Belfast's own classic hit station. Pete McVeigh with you on the Friday Late Show, through here until midnight. Number one hit wonder here in the show. This is Vehicle from the Ides of March.

Chicago Jazz Rockers Ides of March, which is the 15th of March, if you're interested. Some fantastic stereo on that if you're listening to headphones or with a decent set of speakers, and a track called Vehicle. And Jerry's saying that that's a favourite of Sylvester Stallone, that Vehicle song. I don't know how he knows that one, and I'm not going to argue. Hello to Doris. Doris is saying, hello, goodbye, Pete. Totally zogged after a great day out on the North Coast. Going to listen as long as I'm able. That's all I can ask for, Doris. Lovely to know you're here with me for a while, at least anyway, on this Friday night, as always. Right, I think it is time we took our first dip into the 60s for tonight, and as we tend to do on a Friday night, we go for a double dose. In a few minutes, the fantastic Laura Nero, but before that, a song about the end of the world. It's one that's been covered by Gordon Lightfoot, Graham Parsons, Quicksilver Message Service, but this is the original from Hamilton Camp. Double dose of the 60s, starting with Pride of Man.

0: there, Double Dose of the 60s there. Hamilton Camp, Pride of Man, and then the fantastic Laura Nero and Stoney End. Hello to Michael in the LA. Sorry, just I was about to read what you were saying there, Michael, and something else came in on top of it. Yeah, hopefully Terry has got it right that there is, we are jam-packed with great tunes tonight, but I think that every week anyway, don't they? And Dom and the McFarlane Clan. They are back their usual Friday night peat sessions after having been Floridian gallivanting for a few weeks there. And Dom's saying it, summer's over. No, Dom, we can't say that. We can't say summer's over just yet. Well, hopefully anyway. It might be a bit damp, but it's not. There's still some warmth out there. And, Carol in as again just saying great version by Laura Nero. Yeah, it's Laura Nero's song. Barbra Streisand had the hit with it, and also Linda Ronstadt and the Stone Ponies released a single of it in the 70s as well, but just absolutely love that original from Laura Nero. So still to come between now and 11, Jerry Rafferty, the Little River Band, but up next, Bob Dylan.
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2: 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Come and get it.

Bob Dylan from his 1978 Street Legal album, also released as a single, that one, Changing of the Guards. And to say it got mixed reviews would be a bit of an understatement. Some of the music press raved about it. Some thought it was just a parody of his older work that he was just taking the mick. A few praised the autobiographical nature of the story, and three or four commented that it sounded as if the musicians and the backing singers had never heard the song before or carried out any rehearsals, as the timing was all over the place. And as so often the case, a few others disagreed and said that that all added to the charms. I let you make your own mind up. And I thought it wasn't bad. If there's anything wrong with it, it maybe just goes on a little bit too long. But say, Bob Dylan, Changing of the Guards. We are going to head to the land down under, and Melbourne and Australia, the Little River Band. And the title of this one, quite appropriate, I think, for those of us who are about, out and about, or in and about, late on a Friday night. And this is late for me. You know, it's a Friday night, it's my night for staying up late. And it is a track from, say, the Little River Band. It's called The Night Owls. It's from 1978, I think. 1980. And really great band, one of the most successful acts to come out of Australia through the 70s and into the 80s. Daisy will have the Sky News at 11. And then we'll be slowing things down in the Mogadon Arbor.

the Little River Band. I say, for all the late show listeners and my good self, the Night Owls. Now, you know I will never miss a chance to do a contrived link. So, staying with Night Owls, this is from Jerry Rafferty's album of the same name. Back after the 11 o'clock news with the one that should be my theme tune, Catch the Other Side of 11.

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1: From the Sky News Centre at 11. A six-year-old girl has died after getting into difficulty in the sea off Shoreham in West Sussex. Sadia El-Kawas, a British Palestinian from London, was pulled from the water on Tuesday. Her parents and elder sister died at the scene. A group of celebrities, including Prince Harry, has been ordered to pay Daily Mail's publishers an initial £9.5 million. The ruling's been made after they lost a privacy case to Associated Newspapers last month. The sum owed could increase after a judge didn't impose a cap. Meghan is understood to be in talks about a role in Guy Ritchie's Netflix series, The Gentleman, as it's suggested she'll return to acting when she moves back to the UK. Here's our royal correspondent, Laura Bundock.
2: There's already been one series out of that, another season coming. The third season hasn't yet been confirmed, but we understand that these talks are ongoing at the moment. This is a potential role for Meghan. Now, this is a show that has been nominated for awards, Golden Globes, Emmys as well.
1: The Duke and Duchess of Sussex are also bringing their two children over from America later this month. Police in Sweden say one person's been killed and several others have been injured in a sword attack at a high school. It happened in the city of Fagersta. An 18-year-old suspect has been arrested. In sport, Arsenal started their Premier League title defence with a comfortable 3-0 victory at home to Coventry City. Boss Mikel Arteta says there was plenty to be pleased with.
3: Right from the beginning, I think we were really dominant. We really flow with the ball. We connected with each other in a really impressive way. We scored two brilliant goals. Probably we should have scored the third one before half-time as well. And after half-time, we scored the goal with Martin, a bit lucky. And then after that, obviously, we had to manage the game.
1: England's cricketers secured a dominant victory in Joe Root's first test back as captain. They bowled Pakistan out for 135 in their second go with the bat to win by an innings and 103 runs at Headingley.

you into the weekend with classic tracks, hand-picked for late-night listening. It's The Late Show with Pete McVeigh on Belfast 89.

It is that time of the night, the music just sounds better. It's the Friday Late Show on Belfast 89. Pete McVeigh with you through until midnight. And into this, the Mogadon R. With the track that my family say I should get jingles made off. And I don't think they mean it in a complimentary way. And Dom of the McFarlane clan, rowing in behind him. Thought you were meant to be on my side, mate. Stevie Wonder, he's Mr. Know-It-All. I have my moments. So in this R, music from Dr. Hook, Bill Withers, Al Green, Billy Paul, Stephen Bishop, Albert Hammond, Gallagher and Lyle, One Hit Wonder from Gary Benson, Blind Faith, and as many as I can squeeze into the R between now and midnight. Right now, it is a very, very talented guitarist, amongst other things, from Atlanta, Georgia, Joe South. He played guitar on Bob Dylan's Blonde on Blonde album and on most of Simon and Garfunkel's albums, Sounds of Silence, Parsley Sage, Bridge Over Troubled Water, etc. He wrote Lynn Anderson's hit Rose Garden, but for himself, he was a one-hit wonder in the UK in 1969. He won two Grammys for this fantastic song, including Song of the Year, Joe South, Games People Play.

0: Very good evening to Sharon. Sharon, lovely to have your company, as always. No need to apologize for not being here last week. I can understand you need a week off every now and then. It's the same even in my house. And Rodney, thanks for that suggestion. I will have that, take that under advisement and put it on the list for down the road. I had a little look on the system. I don't see it here in the system, but more than happy to add it to the list for down the road. And Colin from Castlereagh was in touch just over a week ago at Pete@Belfast89.com. First off, he said, Pete, did you go to school up this direction? Yes, I did indeed, Colin, so send me some more info and we can see if it's each other, if you know what I mean. But Colin had asked for a particular track from Dr. Hook. As he said, has special memories for him and his wife, Jill. Written by Shel Silverson.
1: Of all of the nights I remember, of all of the loves I recall,
0: this is sweetest of all.
1: There are many who live in my memory.

A special song for Colin and for Jill. Happy to play that. Dr. Hook from the Pleasure and Pain album and Sweetest of All. Jack the Hat is checking in, saying the lava lamp is now on. If it's anything like my lava lamp in the house, Jack, it'll probably be... it'll be only starting to warm up when it's time to go to bed. It's a bit different here in the studio because it's always so warm here in the studio. The lamp starts to bubble quite quickly, but it can take them a while to get going. But great to have your company as always, Jack. Right, the last time I played Bill Withers, Lean on Me, I'd mentioned that it was a hit for, well, it was a hit for Bill Withers, obviously, but it was the a hit for Mudd in 1976, did really well for them, and I'd, a couple of people came back to me and said they hadn't realised Mudd had had a hit with it, and would have maybe dig it out. So I was going to play that version tonight, and then I had to listen through it, and because it was a Christmas single, there's Christmas bells all the way through it, so I'll park that one until maybe... well, you know I'm not a great one for playing Christmas records until the 1 week before Christmas, but we'll maybe park it until then and just go for the original. William Harrison Withers Jr., a.k.a. Bill Withers, Lean on Me.

0: So legend, and the term is used advisedly. Bill Withers, Lean On Me. We're going to go for the last break of this, Friday the 21st of August, and then we are back with the Reverend Al Green.
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Texas made a decent fist of it in the 90s, but that was the original, the Reverend Al Green. 11 Grammys in his career, sold over 70 million albums, 10 million singles. Mustn't have put it all in the bank, but because he's still out on the road and making music at the end of 80. Now, about this time of night, I usually say I'm meandering into Mark Boylan territory, but if I've got this right, I don't think Mark's on tomorrow night, so hopefully he won't mind if I go for another couple that would be in the sort of genre Mark would normally go for in Soul Sequence on a Saturday night. Starting off with a disco band turned balladeers. This is Heatwave.

Two songs back to back with very different messages. First off, Heatwave and a song of everlasting love and an everlasting relationship, always and forever. And then Billy Paul with a tale of extramarital shenanigans, me and Mrs. Jones. It's Pete McVeigh on the Friday Late Show with you through until midnight. Still to come, some great music just to help you go toes up and ease into the weekend. Great favourite of ours here in Late Night Belfast 89. Here is Stephen Bishop.

0: I don't know if you remember Kentucky Fried Movie. It was it came actually from Abraham Zucker, who were the guys who would go on to bring us Airplane and the Naked Gun series. But it was basically, it was a movie of sketches. It was like an elongated sketch show. And Sharon had reminded me of that. And then the week after, I had played Curtis Mayfield Moving On Up, and it was the first track in another sketch movie from around the same era, called The Groove Tube. And so last weekend I decided I would dig these out and see could I find them and watch them. And so I watched Kentucky Fried Movie and then I watched The Groove Tube, and they were absolutely terrible. And it was just some, I was thinking to myself then, comedy, you know, some comedy just doesn't travel well through time. And it wasn't that they were particularly topical or anything, they just weren't really very good. And I was thinking to myself, is it just all 70s, you know, is none of it funny anymore? And then I had, you know, I was thinking Blazing Saddles, Animal House, MASH, Life of Brian, Young Frankenstein, so many great, great 70s movies. So it was just those two. If you're tempted, I would stay clear of Kentucky Fried Movie and The Groove Tube. Right, both sides of the US.
1: Keeping my eyes on the road.
0: LA, and then over to New York.
1: I see.

two songs that feature the USA, the West Coast and the East Coast, but also two songs that have been covered by Art Garfunkel. I have played Mr. Garfunkel's versions on the show, but went for the originals tonight. First off, 99 Miles from LA, written by Albert Hammond, and also Hal David of Bacharach and David Fame performed there, of course, by Albert Hammond. And then Galahad and Lyle and Heart in New York. Our featured one-hit wonder tonight on The Late Show is from 1975, and it's a song that was almost the UK Eurovision entry for that year. English song singer-songwriter Gary Benson wrote the track Don't Throw It All Away, and it was then performed in 1975's A Song for Europe contest, you know, where they picked then what the UK entry was going to be. It finished fourth out of six entries. It was performed by The Shadows, so it didn't make it through onto Europe, but Mr. Benson released it as a single, took a top 20 in that year. Our one-hit wonder, Gary Benson, Don't Throw It All.

The Shadows would go on to represent the UK with Let Me Be The One. Finished 9th. Winners that year were the Netherlands, Teaching and Ding A Dong. Talking of contests, sort of, do you remember back in the late 70s, Opportunity Knocks? Bernie Flint from Lancashire was he had the record for the longest continuous run of wins on Opportunity Knocks, 12 weeks. And if I remember rightly, he had a fantastic moustache, although most of us did have in the late 70s. This is one of two hits that we got out of the back of being on Opportunity Knocks. I Don't Want to Put a Hold on You.

Very good night to Sharon, to Michael, to everybody else that is heading toes up. Thank you for everybody who got in touch to say good night to me and safe home and all that. Lovely, as always, to have your company on this Friday night. Pete at Belfast89.com if you would like to get in touch. Leave you a couple of gems. As always, leave you a couple of gems. Final one tonight is from a girl called Lorna Wright. We had her brother Gary Wright a couple of weeks ago with Dreamweaver. One we're going to go for was a turntable hit in Northern, got a lot of play on Northern Ireland radio, track called Slow Dancing. Can't get it electronically, so I'm taking it from the vinyl, so hopefully you'll put up with the few snapped crackle and pops on that. But before that, rock supergroup who lasted only 6 months, Steve Winwood, Eric Clapton, Ginger Baker and Rick Grech, better known as Blind Faith, Can't Find My Way Home, which I hope is not an omen. The dusty trail lays before me, or should I say the Sydenham Bypass. Thank you for your company. Have a great week. Stay tuned to Belfast 89. Catch you next Friday.

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2: From the Sky News Centre at midnight, a six-year-old girl has died after getting into difficulty in the sea off Shoreham in West Sussex. Sajia El Kawas, a British Palestinian from London, was pulled from the water on Tuesday. Her parents and elder sister died at the scene. Prince Harry and six others have been ordered to pay an initial £9.5 million towards the Daily Mail's publisher. The celebrities lost a privacy case against Associated Newspapers last month. A judge has criticised what he calls their unreasonable conduct, adding their allegations, which included unlawful information gathering, were speculative. Court's cost expert Colin Campbell says the first payment is due in a week.
3: No surprises there. That sum is all insured, so the seven claimants will not individually be having to put their hands in their pocket for that sum. It's all covered by after-event insurance.
2: Meanwhile, the Duchess of Sussex is understood to be in talks to make her return to acting with an appearance in Guy Ritchie's The Gentleman series on Netflix. Prince Harry and Meghan are moving back to the UK this month. Police in Sweden say one person's been killed and several others have been injured in a sword attack at a high school. An 18-year-old suspect has been arrested. Pregnant women, young children and the elderly are being advised to avoid runny eggs when eating in cafes and restaurants. It's because of a salmonella risk reported in eggs that are imported from abroad. In sports, Joe Root began his second spell as England Test cricket captain by thrashing Pakistan by an innings and 103 runs. His side bowled their opponents out for 135 in their second go with the bat to complete the victory inside 3 days at Headingley.
4: You look at the prep that we had leading in, coming straight in from the 100. The fact that we are sort of in a slight transition stage, but I thought the way that we dealt with all of that, the clarity and the way that the guys have approached this week has been outstanding.
2: And Arsenal made a winning start to their Premier League title defence with a 3-0 victory at home to Coventry.

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1: 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Sun in. 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

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And don't forget to say you heard about Nemo's on Belfast 89 90 60 59 53. Come and get it.

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1: From the Sky News Centre at 1. A six-year-old girl has died in hospital after getting into difficulty in the sea off Shoreham in West Sussex. Sajia El-Kawaz was pulled from the water on Tuesday. Her parents and 14-year-old sister died at the scene. Police believe the family, who were Palestinian refugees from London, got into difficulty after entering the water at Shoreham Fort earlier this week. While Sajia was still critically ill in hospital, Andy Burnham spoke about the incident.
2: It's so sad to hear what happened. And obviously we think there's a young girl still in hospital fighting for her life, and we send our best wishes and love to her wider friends and family. But a real tragedy, a real terrible family tragedy.
1: It's unclear whether Prince Harry and several other high-profile figures will appeal against a ruling allowing the Daily Mail's publisher to seek the highest level of legal costs from them. Mr Justice Nick Lynn refused to limit what Associated newspapers can recover from the claimants after criticising their conduct in a privacy case they lost last month. Newsweek's chief royal correspondent Jack Royston says the ruling could give Harry pause for thought.
3: The warning signs have been there in some of Harry's previous cases that they tend to throw the whole of the kitchen sink at the case. They just throw allegations at the wall and see what sticks. And it seems that the courts have finally got sick to the back teeth of it.
1: Meanwhile, Meghan's understood to be in talks about a role in Guy Ritchie's Netflix series The Gentleman, as it's suggested she'll return to acting when she moves back to the UK. Wildfires in the UK so far this year have burned an area the size of Cardiff. Satellite data shows more land has been scorched over the past two summers than in the previous 5 years combined. The number of men living with prostate cancer in the UK has risen by 100,000 since 2020. Macmillan Cancer Support says around 600,000 men are now living with the disease, with more than 68,000 newly diagnosed each year. In sport, Arsenal got their Premier League title defence for a winning start with a 3-0 victory at home to Coventry.